0: 1,500 over. I guess we never really touch base with where you're at here. Over. The workout's well.
1: Call BP-7390, over. Knock a signal down at 103 if it wanted to take you to 2 for some reason. So as soon as it times down, I'll get you guys lined up to head in the cool 3. Correct, over.

Aguas. Go ahead, over. It's open right now. You can pull it down to 5th Street, but they have it. I just gave it to you.

GNSS detector. Milepost 5.2.0. 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

that, over. Doesn't give me a specific, it just says you guys will set a car out at a somewhat. That XOMX,

0: 261-18, over.
1: Hold on, I think it was misunderstood what track. I was told lower yard 2, but that's that. Must be there. Let me find out. Roger that. How about 8 track there, over?

0: I guess. But you're going to make it to.
1: I checked the corner. They got a dog catch that's ordered for 2,900.
0: You guys are clear. We got the signal.
1: Alright, anything behind you guys?
0: No, not at all.

0: switch that they're locking up now.
1: Rutledge, zero. Out of Lever, Rutledge, zero.
2: So you're able to clear up at Washington.

0: 16, ready to copy. 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
1: Get over here, guys. Have a good one.
0: Track warrant number 5008-5008. July 18, 2026, for the work, KCS 2966-2966. Compost 219-219, number sub. And CTC Fruitland on main track. Track warrant number 5008-5008. Total line check 1, line number 4, JRS. Over.

0: KC Drawbridge answering Davenport Tower, over.
1: 252 CP 8170. I guess we're ready to depart Nathan. Over.
0: All right. So what is your numbers there? Over.
1: I got CP 8170 as a leader, mid-train DP is a KCS 4588, 109 loads, 73 MP, 16,634 tons, 11,590 feet. Oh.
0: All right, yeah, 12,000 feet. Here comes the 181 to boot. How much work you got there at Muskie, over?
1: More than I'm gonna get done. I'm dead at 2:30.
0: Okay. And there's an outbound for it, I guess, as well there. Okay. Stand by there. We'll get you going here in a moment. Over.
1: All right. Stand by for a flight.

INSF detector. Milepost 5.2.0. 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

0: 2, coming south to us.
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0: As there's no indication at 5th Street, you can go ahead and bring it down to, let me see, we have a clear on duty in 1940. You go ahead and bring it down to the pad. Main 1.

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1: Start over.
0: Looking over my paperwork here, getting ready to pull. Paperwork still wrong with the changes I gave them.
1: Said it's still wrong, over.
0: Yeah, they didn't change it. Lift off a 9 crack. Line 1 through 21 needs flipped.
1: Work's
0: gonna have to change because they got GP getting come back into that stuff. So.

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1: 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Off the outbound train at 56 through 76.

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0: did they give you the new Tram and Excel?
1: I didn't change anything. 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
0: You printed out a new Tram and Excel, and I have a copy of it. Did you not get that over?
1: Nope. I mean, I've got all out of Muscatine. 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
0: Because in the copy I have, it showed that he flipped it.
1: Flipped on the Muscatine paperwork, just not my outline paperwork.
0: Alright. Yeah, we'll roll with that then.

NSF 209, it'd be NSF 6194. Yeah, Buan, over. What do you say, Buan, over?

After stopping, BNSF 6194 at Bowen has authority passing on swing stop location from Maine to Savannah, Maine. Eastbound move, looking out for the train ahead. Over.

0: authorized to enter Fairport Tower. That's the plan there, over.
1: DP 273,
0: over.
1: Well, Dixon,
0: when they get to say it's left, I'll let you know they're over. Yeah, I think the recruit is supposed to meet you there at Hines, over.

I-8 headed south, not a D-train, not dimensional over. Go ahead and bring it down, bring on the D-train, just straight over.

NSF detector. 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

Okay, you have a safe trip too.

0: milepost 180 to milepost 180, down 525 mph, main track 576, out.
1: Down at Aston, we're back on the BFDH and hold on there, over.

One moment. BSNH, I had a lead stall on Dixon Hill, so we're going to have to go up to 1 at NQ, and CHMP is headed west at NQ, so we'll be meeting them there.

Hey, Salo. What is your head car next to the motor? TILX. All good. Hey, that got bad news. That TILX that reclassed to a 4540. So you'll have to take it with you for hazard cover, but it'll have to come back.

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0: Pleasant Valley, no restriction.
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1: Indy Street, West Ave, Dr. Katie, Indy all the way down to Utah, over.
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0: State 506, go ahead.
1: Got GTB number 50943 to the 1700 Silvis Switcher 18 to verify. Over.
0: 50943, a good GTB, no exceptions. Over.
1: Good GTB, no exceptions. And I got a markup for you when you're ready.
0: Alright, go ahead. I take it you're taking the stipend?
1: Yeah, we're going to take it out to...

0: right, I think I got it right this time. This will be Track 1, 1558. Today's date is July 18, 1-8-2026, 2026. Issued to the Iron State 506-506 on the Blue Island Subdivision. Xbox 4, F-O-U-R. Work between YL, Yard Limit, Silvis, and Milepost 113-113 on the main track. This track 1-1558-1558 has one box checked. Four, over.
1: Track warrant number 1558-1558. Today's date, July 18, 1-8-2026, to the Iowa Interstate IAIS 506-506 on the Blue Island Subdivision. Check box 4, F-O-U-R, work between yard limit YL Silvis and milepost 113, MP-113 on the main track. Track warrant number 1558 has one box check, 4, over.
0: Track warrant 1558-1558, issued to the Iowa Interstate 506-506, is okay at 2045-2045, dispatcher WJL.
1: Track warrant number 1558-1558 to the Iowa Interstate 506 is okay at 2045-2045, dispatcher WJL.
0: That is all correct on track warrant 1558-1558. Over.
1: That is all correct, and then Iowa Interstate 506 like to give permission to fill this yard. Over.
0: Iowa State 506, you do have permission to fill this yard. You're working with the 1300 Silvis switcher. Over.
1: Iowa State 506 has permission to fill this yard. Working with the 1300 Silvis switcher. Over.
0: That is all correct. Over.
1: That is all correct. Iowa State 506 out.

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Are you qualified with paperwork?

KC Drawbridge, answering Freeland Tower, over. TJ3, go ahead, over. I've got them lined up in the left there, 181, on the south end there, over.

5008 at 2050 2050 JRS, is that correct? Over. That's all correct. Over. Yeah, once they get by, I'll get you moving there. Over.

KCS 4158 4158 North in RTH, clear track warrant 1011 1011 at 2053 2053. JRS, is that correct? Over.

2, give me that TQBO again, over. TQBO 153-4044, okay and valid, 2056-2056, JRS, over. Wait on the 180, get them into the siding. When they get into the siding, I'll get you guys rolling there.

TC drop. Yard over. T351 over. Track 1 number 5009, 5009, July 18, 2026, is the CP 9351, 9351 North in ORTH, at milepost 236, 236, second line 2 for T front, CTC Fruitland, 2 CTC Hind on main track. Track 1 number 5009, 5009, tow line check 1, line number 2, Garrett, over.

5,950009, total line check 1, line number 2 is okay, 2059-2059, Jared, that's over. Correct, over. Got a track rider out there, inspecting real quick, he gets out of the way, I'll keep moving there, over.

0: KC2.
1: KC Drawbridge entering Let's Tower. Drawbridge entering Let's Tower. We got you taken care of. You're going to go meet the 252 there at Hines. They're relatively long, so I'll get them moving there. Over. Yeah, it's a big meet there. Come in there, 252-18, CP-8170, over. And that 181's got their warrant, they're at Let's. You want to go ahead and start pulling up there, over. We go, Drawbridge out. KC Drawbridge answering LeClaire Tower, over.
2: 374, expect.
1: 374, go ahead, over.
2: Yeah, the film off was 172, that was a couple, male and a female. Lightweight walking on the ballot. We have the only one on the sea line. We don't know what else. Something we can find out from that, over.
1: Any animals or apparent weapons or anything like that, over?
2: No weapons. Just seem like they'll just walk and maybe, I don't know, 100% weird.
1: Alright. I'll get that reported there, over.
2: Alright, thanks.
1: Thanks, Drawbridge out.

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1: I want to stay eastbound, looking for an east signal at Kelowna, over.
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1: Yes, sir. 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
0: All right, got it all there. Bradley Merle's going to be riding track behind you there.
1: Understood.
0: Thank you.

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Chase, your mainline dispatcher, answering Wynette Radio. You'll follow Amtrak once they get through Buto. On west, you're going east at Buda. The Z train is coming. Amtrak is coming because they're running late. So you, you both that are on main one are having a hold right now. Thank you. Yeah, that's that case. Yeah, that's that.

0: 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Over.
1: I want to say 506, clear Silva's yard. Over.
0: 506, clear Silva's yard. That BICR stopped at Ottawa. Ottawa. Can I get a roll up in front of you to the west switch, so between Bureau West and 113? Oh.

0: 506 part of the track going over 15 5 5 8 0 left.
1: I'm going to say 506, 506 is releasing that part of track warrant 1558-1558 between milepost 113-113 and Bureau West, WEST, at 2134-2134. All main track switches handled within these limits are line lock checked in the normal position. Is that all correct? Over.
0: That's all correct. Over.
1: All right. Thank you much. Appreciate it. Dispatcher.
0: That's awesome.

KC's job, Reggie answering through the tower. Over. Wayne 1, go ahead, over. Go ahead, you roll up, over.

9351, 9351 North in RTH, complete 5 mile post 324, 224. On the Ocumba sub, main track, using track order number 5009, 5009, at 2135, 2135, DRS, is that correct?

Track warrant number 5010-5010, July 18, 2026, of the work KCS 2966-2966 at Muscatine. Check line 4, work between milepost 224-224 at Tumla Sub and CTC Fruitland on main track. Track warrant number 5010-5010. 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

Track warrant 5010-5010, total line check 1, line number 4 is okay. And at 2137-2137, JRS, okay.

0: So we're going to do all the same work. We're just substituting one track with nine tracks. You're going to pick up nine tracks instead. I don't have an Excel sheet on it, but I believe it's going behind whatever came out of Nahant. The DPU is going where your set out was, right? You'll pick up, so you can set the dupe on top of 9, or wherever we want to put it. And then we'll pick up 9 in lieu of 1. I'll have a new Excel sheet, I'll have the labels for 9. We'll probably just shove in up to the DPU into a track, and then leave the DPU there, and then shove your little portion into another track, try to speed this up. Anything, I talked to Mike a little bit, he told me that day shift did not send me anything.
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1: 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1-8-2-1-6-2-1-6-2-1-6-2-1-6-2-1-6-2-1-6-2-1-6-2-1-6-2-1-6-2-1-6-2-1-6-2-1-6-2-1-6-2-1-6-2-1-6-2-1-6-2-1-6-2-1-6-2-1-6-2-1-6-2-1-6-2-1-6-2-1-6-2-1-6-2-1-6-2-1-6-2-1-6-2-1-6-2-1-6-2-1-6-2-1-6-2-1-6-2-1-6-2-1-6-2-1-6-2-1-6-2-1-6-2-1-6-2-1-6-2-1-6-2-1-6-2-1-6-2-1-6-2-1-6-2-1-6-2-1-6-2-1-6-2-1-6-2-1-6-2-1-6-2-1-6-2-1-6-2-1-6-2-1-6-2-1-6-2-1-6-2-1-6-2-1-6-2-1-6-2-1-6-2-1-6-2-1-6-2-1-6-2- 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
2: That is all correct. A good copy. Track 1558-1558. That VICR is already through Ottawa, heading your way.
1: Yeah, copy that. You know, two set outs to make it Anawan and Agassiz.
2: So. Yeah, I mean, yeah, they've got them early and there's a train in the way. It's just how it goes.
1: We got phone number two.
2: Phone number two, TWO. All right, perfect. We'll talk to you down the road a bit. That's right.

0: 飞行，现在。
1: 1-9351 North in RCH. 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JRS, is that correct? Over.
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0: About 10 more minutes there, DP-8170. Like I said, I'll get you going to 224 there. Track warrant number 5011-5011, July 18, 2026, DP-8170, 8170 South, SOQCH, at Hines, check line 2 for Steve Drum, CCC Hines, 2, milepost 224, 224, on main track. Track warrant number 5011-5011, throw line check 1, line number 2, Garrett.

0: 150, 1150, 11501, Thor line check 1, line number 2 is okay, 2152, 2152. Garrett, so. That's all correct there. What's going to be your approximate length leaving over? 93. Alrighty, some of those lines are. Okay, let's trying to figure out how far to pull the 261-18 here. Over.
1: To the red zone, red head to the west end.
0: Appreciate the info. Rubber job.

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Yeah, waiting for something to go in the siding. They're about 3 miles away, going 32, so it should be about 78 minutes.

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1: Alright, you can show head end location of waterworks at Milepost 191. Time 2155, 2155. 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
0: Hotel Delta, Milepost 191-191 at 2155, 2155, Hotel Delta.
1: Alright, check that, boss.
0: Alright, sounds good. Here we go, drawbridge out.
2: Alright, here comes the answer. Seventy 290 calling.

0: from?
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1: Either the, if I can get an MIC, I could send them out. If not, it'll be a westbounder, and they're coming across the BN now.
0: Before cutting westbound, Katie, over.

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0: Well, Red Zone, one down.
1: You got it right at the clearance mark, don't you?
2: Get it over.
1: Good on supplies. Hold back.
2: Alright, good on supplies. Thanks, so.
1: 959-25-28. 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
1: Cargo Square, milepost 293.6, switches on back for main track. 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
1: Trainmaster 2100, over. Zero importance, but when safe to do so, check your email. They want you to call an hour and a half out, and it's a different number than what we normally call, over. Yeah, email when safe to do so. There, no hurry.
0: All right, got it.

29, safety 6, go ahead, your release, over. We're KCS 29, 2966, clear of track and warrant 5010-5010 at 2209-2209, DRS, is that correct, over?

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1: KC, drawbridge to the CP-8170, over.

Track 1, number 5012-5012, July 18, 2026, to the CP 8170. 8170 South, SOUCH, at Muscatine. Check line 1, track 4, number 5011-5011, is void. Check line 2, proceed from CTC Hines to CTC Fruitland on the main track. Track 4, number 5012-5012, total line check 2, line numbers 1 and 2, Sierra.

CP-8170-8170 does have permission to make a backup move within the limits of their track warrant, 5012-5012. At 2210-2210, Sierra. Correct, over.

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Let him know.

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1: Can I get Silvis yard for a job title, over?
0: Instructions not to go past First Avenue and Carbon Cliff for now, over.
1: Okay, 1700 Silvis Switcher has permission to Silvis Yard. Work with 1300 Silvis Switcher and not going past First Avenue and Carbon Cliff, over.
0: That is all correct, over.
1: All correct, thank you. 1700 out.

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1: Can you talk with Anna 1, set out singles to track 5, FIVE, over.
2: Alright, singles to track 5.
1: Can I have your roll up to 119, that way the BICR can shove into the siding and get the switch for you, over. Standing by, over.

0: go ahead with dispatch, over. Ready for 1558, over. Islander State 506, releasing that part of track warrant number 1558 between Bureau West, WEST, and milepost 119, MP119, at 22:21 hours, 22:21. All main track switches within these limits are line locked and checked in normal position. Is that correct? Over. I appreciate that, Willa. Thank you. Batch out.
1: Surely not going to affect you, but we're not allowed to go past First Avenue out at Carbon Cliff due to people in the river. Over.
2: The people in the river?
1: Yeah, we're not really sure which river, but

Start over. Is this asking over?

0: Is this 181 over? Oh yeah, that's fine. Yeah. Yeah, they're gonna be departing mainline out of here. Hey, once you know you're clear of Concord, we can tie her down there, over.
1: Understood, once we tie her down.

Taxi, over. 7, you guys get a chance if one of y'all can come in here and work with me to execute these lists so I can get an inventory updated over here. Sounds good. Thanks, Dave.

0: CBKC Drawbridge, answering Davenport Tower, over.
1: 576, 181, your sit raise is barred. Over.
2: Yeah, I can do that.
0: Yeah, as soon as the way one gets out, should be able to get you in line up there, real close to it there, over.
1: All right, so thank you, communication.

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1: Okay, a little delay reconfiguring power. 1 and 3 running, 2 is shut down now. Okay, copy that. Appreciate it, over. 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

0: below 8. 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
1: Okay.
0: Up here, and then he'll be in there air testing. So, thought he planned on doing it from up here.

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0: 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Over.
1: 25,
0: 20
1: mile, over.
0: Harold, go ahead, over.
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1: Hey, let's cancel track pulls in EXO 9887, 9887, between milepost 167.9, 167.9, milepost 169.5, 169.5.4 sub, 10 SDAs, no track, program, over.
0: Track, Foreman Bradley Merrill canceling track bulletin number EECHO 9887
1: 9887 at 2241-2241, is that correct, over? Yes,
0: track bulletin EECHO 9887 canceled 2241.
1: That's all correct, over. Second angle cancel is
0: Foreman Bradley Merrill canceling track bulletin number EECHO 9882-9882 at 2241-2241, JRS, is that correct, over?
1: That is all correct.
0: All correct, over.
1: Mile post 169.9, mile post 169.5, 169.5, 25, 25, 25, 25, 25, 25, 25, 25, 25, 25, 25, 25, 25, 25, 25, 25, 25, 25, 25, 25, 25, 25, 25, 25, 25, 25, 25, 25, 25, 25, 25, 25, 25, 25, 25, 25, 25, 25, 25, 25, 25, 25, 25, 25, 25, 25, 25, 25, 25, 25, 25, 25, 25, 25, 25, 25, 25, 25, 25, 25, 25, 25, 25, 25, 25, 25, 25, 25, 25, 25, 25, 25, 25, 25, 25, 25, 25, 25, 25, 25, 25, 25, 25, 25, 25, 25, 25, 25, 25, 25, 25, 25, 25, 25, 25, 25, 25, 25, 25, 25, 25, 25, 25, 25, 25, 25, 25, 25, 25, 25, 25, 25, 25, 25, 25, 25, 25, 25, 25,

0: Track bulletin number ECO 9935-9935 between milepost 167.9167.9 and milepost 169.5169.5, Davenport sub, 2525 MPH on the main account servicing program. Is that correct? Over. Track bulletin number ECO 9935-9935 is active at 2243-2243 GRS. Over. It's all correct, over.
1: Okay, the next one is 17670 and
0: bulletin number EX.

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1: show track bulletin number EECO 9936 9936 activated at 2244
0: 2244 JRS, over.
1: That's all correct, over. Alright, yeah, copy that. And when you did that track ride, you didn't see anybody, correct, at that, between 176 and 177 there, over?
0: No, there was nobody around. I looked through that area and see if they were trying to hide or not, but I think what it was probably there earlier when we get together.
1: Alrighty, appreciate it there, Brad. Have a good night there, over.
0: Thanks a lot for your help.
1: Appreciate it. 576 Fast.

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dispatch 12 over. 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

that, 7-7. Clear the red zone, lined up. Delta 6, clear on the ground, check in. Track clear. 660, foot 60.

0: 181 Vanguard, 4 over.
1: You heard, over.
0: Hey, do you got UPs and Metro 4, sir?

0: Yeah, and the yard van back over.
1: Yeah, Brian's coming up to get up. Can you give me the numbers off the UTs and the metros, and I can get the UTs set up there?
0: Yeah, your TCS is 129. Metros are 707-191.
1: Alright, gotcha.
2: Case driver is driving for the. Case driver.

0: Brasil.
1: Not currently, but try to head into 5 now and put 10 more in there. Roger.
2: CPS driver step through.
3: Yeah, this is 181. We're on the CP9351. Can you set up our CPO 157-4160 to the CP9351?
2: CP9351, I got y'all set up.
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3: Alright, we'll get him in a little bit. Maybe he had to run up to the depot to grab something. We'll tell him back up over department.
2: Okay, copy to him.

Third RC, over. Done with the list of 9. All right, we'll swing 6 into 17, over.

emergency, over. When you're done switching 9, we'll put 4 into 9, over.

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0: So E-Echo 98829882 and E-Echo 98879887, both canceled. 2308-2308-DTEO.

That's all correct. Ready for the first new one? Check bulletin E-Echo 9935-9935. Between milepost 167.9 and P167.9. And milepost 169.5 and P169.5, Davenport sub. Restriction is 25.25 mph on the main track. So I'll correct it to show E-Echo 9935-9935, so K2310-2310-DTE. All correct and ready for the last one. Track bulletin number E-Echo 9936-9936, between milepost 176.0 and P176.0, and milepost 176.7 and P176.7, Davenport sub, restriction is 25 to 25 mph on the main track.

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1: Talk
0: corrected. Thank you. Did you drop that?

0: Star 1300, over. Everything's wheeled and you're walking that air test, over. Alright, no changes then. Everything like we talked.
1: Stop breakers.

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0: Is case driver staff approved?
1: Yeah, this is 181. Could you send a message to the UP and Elgin and tell them what our new center is? I'm at the stop in UP, so maybe I can set up those messages at the same time.
0: All right, what Metro and TCS numbers do you have?
1: ATS for UP is 129. And the metros are 707-191.
0: Alright, I'll send them both the message over.
1: Alright, thanks.

7-4-8-4. A little late on your call. I'm going to hold there at command just in case 28 might want to come back. Otherwise, you're up next. Just waiting on the crew rest. I said that wrong. It's not like waiting on a rested crew. It's me who called it late. Just waiting on the crew to come on duty. Go for 12. No, it's going to be Frog Pond. I'll get your lights down. No, it was going to be the Z-Train. I might change it up, though. They're having some problems. Elburn.

0: I know you guys would beat him to Clinton, but I gotta stop this train at Beverly anyway for fuel, so it doesn't really make sense. Yeah, that's, we'll see. We'll see what we can do here. I'll get the crew all changed up and I'll let you know.
1: Yeah, they got to set out, but they're sitting at less, and they don't.

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If you can get it started, then that'd be the easier option. But it's not just the plans that have been taken to the vehicle. Plan for KE2 to WF2. That was KE2.

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1: 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Dispatch to the BNSF 8137 West, over.
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1: KD 71, over.
0: Go ahead, over.
1: Yeah, we're ready to go whenever you can take us. Need a PTC set up for the KCS 2857 2857.

0: put up for the KCS 2857. What are you guys looking at Pleasant Valley?
1: Yeah, we're just going straight to Pleasant Valley. Getting in there, and then we gotta run around, grab our one Olympic, and spot that whole one Olympic.
0: Alright, copy, ready for your signal location, CC 193.
1: Copy, signal location, 193, thank you.

Oh, yeah, no, I'm happy to be rid of them, to be honest with you, but I also, with an eyeball and get that pump car, and just kind of put it on a 10,000 foot push down for what it's

Well, the BICR reported issue with the Bureau West switch, so now we're going to do that via that Anawan. Is there a way you can clear up your warrant over?

0: talked to Anawan earlier. They said it was fine for us to do the meet there. It was just Train Master didn't want to do the meet. I guess I'll call Anawan and see if there's a clear track. It says the sighting there fits 10,700, but let me see if I can get you a solid answer. Over.
1: Well,
0: let's figure out if they actually have a track available for us to do that, and then I'll let you know. Over. I appreciate that. Thank you. Catch out.

Green Set 4 minute dispatch, Green Set 742 west. Come on down, 1844, take what's for you, main one. Thank you, Green Set 4 minute dispatch.

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1: Proceed, Gustav, to Silver Yards, switcher, over.

9351 North, mile board Pleasant Valley, next restriction 25 MPH, mile post 180.5, mile post 180.0, Davenport sub, 181 out.

Case Drivers, KCS 40158. Can you light the 252 about to start pulling out of Muscatine if you want to low roll it towards Lansdale?

0: 22. Yeah, Bill said just take those cars to the north end of the clear track. And before you guys tell you how to get the call,
1: Hi, Leonard State Gus App has permission, Silvis Yard. Silvis, you're working with a 1300 Silvis Switcher and a 1700 Silvis Switcher at this time, over. That is all correct, over.
0: Okay, thanks.
1: I'm going to say dispatcher answering Davenport Radio, over.
0: I think that was me. I think I accidentally toned up the Davenport base for a zone.
1: That's okay. Thank you. Dispatch out.
2: Well, I prompted it for, I think, 1 o'clock, but you're not, either COKBT or COKNA. Alright, well, what is it, midnight? I might be able to get one, let me see if I can get this prompted for some symbol. I gotta find this symbol here. I prompted out the COKBT, but it apparently is not prompted now.

DS, Tony answering, Cookwood Radio. Ah. 374, that's 21 spider.

0: 3 copy, BSS, 78 A6 East, 1 clear on track 1, 374-21 between CPC, CP1896, and CPC, CP1705 at 2349, 2349 hours. Is that all correct? Over. Okay, thank you. Have a good one, BSF. Coming to Spectra.
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0: Suitcase, the driver's dead for the...
1: Yes, sir.
0: Understand, KCSM 4661, all clear the entry track, South Gerald Manahan, CDC Montpelier, 2370-2350, DTE, is that all correct? All correct, I appreciate it. Yes, do the same, KC, drop down.

standby, over.

Jersey Dispatch, sewer is 8506, over. Train master said 4 track was clear, is that correct, over? Appreciate that. Sorry, I found some bluff bringing me up and getting worried. I am ready with track port number 1558, over.

Iowa Interstate 506, releasing that part of track work number 1558 between milepost 119 and milepost 142, MP142, at 2354 hours 2354. All main track switches within these limits are lying locked in check to the normal position. Is that correct, over? I appreciate you guys. Let's back out.

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1: Mile post 176.0, Davenport sub 181 out.

RC, over. 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Alright, when you start pulling on four, if you let 71 know to come in forward. Thank you. 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

0: CP7407, over. A couple things. One, well, I got it prompted quick as I could for 125. While researching what happened with the screw up, I didn't notice that I didn't have any rescue crews. So the Z train got called on the last crew, and the 125 turned to 139 on crew's rest. So I missed it, but I'm actually glad I did, because I wouldn't have had a crew for the Z.
1: That's fine. Work with RC there to pull them for.
0: I didn't, I forgot, I should have checked to see if I had rest of crews. He was dealing with it all last night too, so. But yeah, that's it, 139 on duty. So zero Andy, and then I'll bring you in. Thanks, that's it.

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And if there's an issue with that van, I do got a police fix coming if we need to just jump on that. Over.

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1: Yeah.

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1: Discovery
0: Special. 7839 West, go ahead and look for your track point and send location. We can get down there.
1: Understand CP 8170 8170 South of CPH, reports off air track warrant 5012-5012 at midnight 04-0004 DCE. Is that all, Crystal? That's all, Crystal.

0: copy that. I got it. I appreciate it. KCS 4158. Track warrant number 5000-5000, July 19, 2026, KCS 4158-4158, North and RTH, at milepost 235 and D235. 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
1: I don't know if you would have just blocked the crossing, make a cut here by the derail.
0: Okay.

0: copy. Thanks. BSF. 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Wow. Put DS-44 out.
1: One line check, line 2 is okay, midnight 05, 0005, DTE.

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0: Yeah.

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All right, here comes the authority. I got eastbound at Yakamita 5th Street. Probably a CP. They've been threatening to have a Z train come show up, so just holler, I guess, when you're up there ready, and I'll work in. Go for 12.

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0: 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Is that all correct, Dylan?
1: The 817U. Do you have arrival and departure time at Mount Casino? Yeah, I got it. I appreciate you.
2: SCP 7407, over. 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

0: good nurse talked to him. I figured between that and the check, make sure they're all laced and the air test and everything else that goes along with that. Plus, I'm assuming that they're all in season. It makes you quite a bit bigger. You're having to come off with 10 on the head. You have enough time to have to go to where it makes you home for now. So you've been able to go to training.
1: That's all we need.
2: Gustav,
3: you're
2: over.
3: Hi, Leonard State Gustav, go ahead, over. Yeah, you can go ahead and show me all clear of Silvis Yard at this current time, over.
2: Hi, Leonard State Gustav, showing clear of Silvis Yard at this time, over.
3: All correct, thanks. I would say Gustav, over.

0: Yard 374, over. Alright. K71 clears you there. You're okay out to the south for the slow. Over. Better. Yeah, that's correct, over. 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Work with RC, run that to the house.
1: Hey, Head, I'll pull you over the switch, and if you want, I'll stop. 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
2: Alright. 7484, copy. 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
0: Yep.
1: And then, my God, put a blowing fire joint.
0: Off the hill. Get the pulse on it.

Alright, see, 9662, you're the 180? I'll get you stacked. I haven't heard from the northbound yet, so I'll get you stacked after one west and one north if they show up. Oh, I heard the rumor there's two Z-trans in the mix on the CP chat, but haven't called me yet. But yeah, I should be able to work in, no problem.

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0: 506, reporting clear on track warrant number 1558 between your limit service and milepost 113 at midnight 26 hours 0026. All main track switches with the new limit zero line mouth in check in the normal position. Is that correct? Over.
1: I now on the
2: 3-5-5-5-5-5-5-5-5-5-5-5-5-5-5-5-5-5-5-5-5-5-5-5-5-5-5-5-5-5-5-5-5-5-5-5-5-5-5-5-5-5-5-5-5-5-5-5-5-5-5-5-5-5-5-5-5-5-5-5-5-5-5-5-5-5-5-5-5-5-5-5-5-5-5-5-5-5-5-5-5-5-5-5-5-5-5-5-5-5-5-5-5-5-5-5-5-5-5-5-5-5-5-5-5-5-5-5-5-5-5-5-5-5-5-5-5-5-5-5-5-5-5-5-5-5-5-5-5-5-5-5-5-5-5-5-5-5-5-5-5-5-5-5-5-5-5-5-5-5-5-5-5-5-5-5-5-5-5-5-5-5-5-5-5-5-5-5-5-5-5-5-5-5-5-5-5-5-5-5-5-5-5-5-5-5-5-5-5-
1: Do you just want me to shout to clear crossing, or are you going to shout as far as you can?
2: Alright. Captain Edmund, knock down that north command signal. 180 is coming up to 5th Street.
3: 40, 2-0, okay.
0: Islanders, State IA, IS, Lopez on the Blue Island subdivision, F-Box 4, F-O-U-R.

0: Kansas City. So have you swung six yet?
1: The cock on that side, and then when you get up here, close this one.
0: Yeah, that works.
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1: Interstate 707, over.
2: I am Interstate 707, go ahead, over.
1: First, you can clear up that 1700 switcher off Silvis Yard, please, over.
2: 1700, Silvis switcher showing clear of Silvis Yard at midnight 30-0030, is that correct, over?
1: That's correct. And now we got the 707, we're going to do a Rock Island flip. 707 looking for Silvis Yard. We'd like to get a round trip on that B Industrial, 7th Street East Moline, 244th Street, Rock Island, and return back to 7th Street East Moline. Also like to get Rock Island Yard over.
2: Island State 707, you have permission Silvis Yard. In Silvis, you're working with a 1300 Silvis switcher. Permission on the BNSF Industrial Track from 7th Street East Moline to 44th Street Rock Island, working alone. That is round trip, again, to 44th Street Rock Island to 7th Street East Moline. And permission Rock Island Yard in Rock Island, you're working alone as well, over.
1: Okay, our city 707 has Silvis Yard. You can show that 1300 all clear. They're tied up, gone home, so... we also have that B Industrial, 7th Street East Moline, 44th Street Rock Island, and return back to 7th Street East Moline, and Rock Island Yard, both those working alone, over.
2: Copy that, 1300 Silvis switcher, clear of Silvis Yard, and that is all correct on your permissions, over.
1: Correct, thank you. We'll take a syrup train to the BN Main and come back. We'll call you when we're all done.
2: I appreciate that, thank you. We'll talk to you soon to stop out.
3: He's setting a fire up, over. I'd like to switch his and start, is that correct?

0: This case driver's there for them.
1: Yeah, CB 79 South, 374.
0: Go ahead.
1: Yeah, we're ready to go. Lee, Brownville,
0: CT 8079 South has permission on the entry track, South Jericho, Manahan, CTC Montpelier, at midnight 34-0034, Spectre DTEU.
1: Alright, midnight 34-0034, DTE, yes, CT 8079 South, permission to occupy the full track, South Jericho, Manahan, CTC Montpelier, open.
0: South Corrector.
2: South Corrector, any totals, we already got them.
3: That's correct, over.
0: Copy
3: that, I got it. I appreciate
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0: Radio Smash 12 over. Going, you're going south first and then northbounder? I haven't heard anything yet. I guess give me a minute, let me find out. I'm just kidding, you got lights on it.
1: You guys have a good rest of your evening. It's hot.

these garbage residues.

Airport Mat Dispatchman's at 7671 East. Yeah, one night or Monday, then look for lights to 1, and then I'll get you back down to GIO. Not a problem. Westbound, just coming up on Yost. He's just a little slower than I thought he was going to be. And then, like I said, we'll get you on the move.

0: Okay. Yeah, shouldn't be a problem. I don't have anybody else coming through for a while, so let me know when you guys done that and you're ready to go. I'll get you permissions and all that other stuff. Thank you much. Break intercept 4 Mad Dispatch, intercept 6350 West. Over. Yeah, one west on 1, 1 east 2-1, and then look for lights to 1 on.
1: Alright, Roger that, and yeah, 20 heads up, coming up on 4 hours on the
0: field. Is her, already sent a message on that, and, you guys, can you track her down?
1: That is good.
0: Nothing like adding an extra 30 to 45 minutes to the run. Alright, guys, I'll make sure that that message got read and see what they want to do with you.

Airport number 1572, Islander St. Lopez is okay at midnight, 44 hours, 0044, dispatcher SJR, over. That is all correct on passport number 1570, over. I appreciate that. We'll talk to you here shortly. Just back out.

0: Delta Southwest 31 Texas. Pull it down to a Coastal.
1: Drip line instruction, KD. I would pull down, make the cut, leave the 10 car on top with the switch to occupy the switch.
0: Pull down till we occupy the switch layer on the south end.
1: Yeah, just leave that 10 car on top of the switch.
2: Okay,

0: Honest, I don't even know how they're going to pull all these cars out of here.
1: Yeah, I don't know.
2: Okay, got a southbound, your other Z, and, you're at command right now?
1: Okay, I have you stacked to go north. Run time-wise, I gotta kind of keep an eye on it. So when that guy clears you, you want to give me a call so I can kind of gauge this with my Z trying to go?

0: λοιπόν, μέσα από
1: thank you, communication in the ward. We'll do the intercept DS 44 hours. The intercept DS 44 is the intercept 541 East.

0: 5-1-1 Eastern. You phone call on track 1, 7-8-29-2, see how much you can see. At the message 5-0-0-5, 5 hours, is all correct.
1: Southwest of LA derail to
2: back it up one all the way out over.

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0: 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Like to go left track between mile post 132 and mile post 144.
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0: contact BSS 2205 East 1, call on track 1, 374-23 between CPC, CP-896 and CPC, CP-1705 at 1 o'clock at 0100 hours. Is that all correct, Bill? Copy, all correct. Thank you. BSF, DS, 44.
1: Fort Mad dispatch, you're being attacked. 7839 left, sir.
2: Round 2, Joe.
1: We just have Fort Mad dispatch, you're being attacked. 7839 left, sir.
2: See something through that scanner at all? Get something put on a symbol for us, please.
3: Go to 2, Dylan. Sorry, she's giving a warrant. You want it on a symbol, or you just want me to get the list right and wheel it?
2: You can wheel it, put the power it needs to, if you got anything you need.
3: Yeah, I'll verify the scanner, and then I'll just wheel it. I'll show the power in the west end of number 11 for when you return home.
2: All right, we'll be back on 1.

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1: Go ahead, over.
0: I see now you guys are coming along. 180 is going through command channel.
1: Just pulling this one Olympic car, and then I guess the best of us as well.
0: Copy that. Be heading towards Bettendorf here shortly.
1: Yeah, 10 minutes.
0: Okay, I'll get a signal in for you. Let me know when you're ready to go south of Bettendorf. I may run that 180 around you there.
2: You guys, you need signals off the west end of Barstow, or just in the east end?
3: Need the block protection, and we can clear in the yard for you. You don't have to run it through the siding.
0: Okay, copy that. I get you set up with block protection there. If you would, let me know when you're clear of the manual.
3: I will do.
0: Okay, see you, drop down.

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1: Over. Alrighty, thank you.
2: No, thank you, gentlemen.
3: Hosler 3.1.
4: Yeah, 3.1.

0: 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We're riding just 10, negative 3 over. I'm sorry, 8 over 2.
1: This is 3 car traffic normal deployed. We had the 3.
2: Yep.
0: And last one.
3: Change, GTD 35211, boundary, the SSN 142, that's 7142.

Hi, I'm Lucy, this is Audrey, I'm from Sheffield Radio, over. Hi, 506 East, I'll finish with a G core backup, move 6.6, knot 6 East, Hannah 1 at 120 hours, 0120, is that correct, over? We'll talk to you here shortly, just back down.

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0: was just kidding. I'm not kidding. She said that she's just messing with me, but she is open. She's swinging shut right now, so I got your lights are quick.
1: 5-14-1, over. Mr. Dale will need to show for 1530-1530, over. That is all correct, over.
2: And up on the ground, 6-1.
1: It's too early for this, over. Alright, I will tell them to call it. 1330 tomorrow, over. Are you sure, over? Alright, we'll talk to you here shortly. Dispatch out.
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0: I understand, KD 71, I'll clear the main track and back door at 140-0140, DTE, is that all correct?
1: KCS 2857, clear main track at 140-0140, DTE, over.
0: That's all correct, I appreciate it.
1: Correct. Are we going to be able to follow that 180 in, or is that more traffic coming?
0: Yeah, you can follow them, man.
1: All right, thank you.

0: you had work at D3. Let me confirm if you do or not.
1: Yeah, you just stop.

Cellular, St. Lopez, reporting clear on track right number 1570 between Chicago Junction and Mile Post 117 at 147 hours 0147, all main tracks. Which is within these limits, and line lock is checked in the normal position. Is that correct, over? Good afternoon, thank you. Just back out. I want to say dispatch to Otis State 506 East, over. I've got some more tracks for you when you are ready, over.

track warrant number is 1573-1573, July 19, 1-9-2026, to Iowa Interstate IA, IS-506-506, East EASC on the Blue Island Subdivision. Checkbox 101E, track warrant number 1572-1572 is void. Checkbox 2, TWO proceed from milepost 127, MP127, to Chicago Junction on the main track. Track warrant number 1573 has two boxes marked, 1 and 2, over.

Track Warrant 1573 to Highlander State 506 East is okay at 149 hours 0149. Dispatcher SJR, over.

Court number is 1574-1574, July 19, 1-9-2026, to Iowa Interstate IA, IS 506-506, South, S-O-U-T-H, on the Peoria subdivision. Checkbox 2, TWO, proceed from Bureau Junction, 2YL, yard limit Peoria on the main track. Track work number 1574 has one box marked 2, over.

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1: Dispatcher, it's 7636. Looking to get permission for a change of direction here at West Barstow.
0: At BNSF 7636, got permission to make a change of direction in the plant West Barstow.
1: BNSF 7636 understands permission for a change of direction in the plant at West Barstow.
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copy, BSF 51E, 3-point clear on track 1, 375-55 between CPC and CPH, and S6 and CPC, CP 7005 at 0200, that's 0200 hours, is that all correct, over? Okay, thank you, BSF, DS, 44 hours.

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1: 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Mainline on down to Utah, you'll have to wait for a 261, over.
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Sorry, that sounded up way out of the wrong channel. NS 9766 departing, over. 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
0: zero five
1: zero
0: two zero five DTE. Okay. Yep. I got the Z train called out ahead of yours, so it'll be just a little bit. Okay.

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You can dispatch 12 over.

I'm just letting you know what G3 told me. You'd have to ask them. Over. Not sure if Sim will be trying to transport you or what. Are you talking about you can't get picked up from where you'll be?

Yeah, we were having the same conversation. You probably could tell that I sounded confused earlier when you were asking for a signal because I didn't show any work on any screen that I have, but apparently you do. So, yeah, Tim knows what you got for work, so I guess if you want to switch over to 71, he'd give you the details. If you still got time and he says to bring in, just let me know and we can go that route. All right.

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1: As you coming out at 187.76 or 188.140?
0: 188.140.
1: At KCF 2857 South at milepost 188.14, Davenport Sub, has authority to enter the main track and proceed south.
0: KCS 2857 at milepost 188.14, Davenport Sub, has authority to enter the main track and proceed south.
1: Well, correct. You're going to be over 12 axles this time, over?
0: That's correct. Yeah, we got 7 cars with us.
1: Okay, copy.
0: All right, thank you, sir.
1: Thank you. Did you see you drop that?

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1: 6707, over.
0: Miller State 707, go ahead, over.
1: 707, clear Silvis Yard, clear of that round trip on that B industrial, clear rock out here.
0: Miller State 707, showing clear of Silvis Yard, showing clear of the road trip on the BNSF industrial track, and showing clear of Rock Island Yard this time, over.
1: Correct. You have a good night.
0: Yes, thank you. Miller State 514, over. Miller State 514, has permission Silvis Yard, working alone at this time, over. You're just about out.

0: KD71 AR channel 4, over.
1: Yard, over.
0: Yeah, on the way back, we got 7 cars, over.
1: West F5, over.
0: West F5, hang out.

0: yards.
1: Yard, over.
0: Coming through Buffalo, over.
1: Alright, cross over to the Indian, Utah, bring it up to the bridge, over.
0: Utah, up to the bridge, 61 up.
1: What's your inbound footage, over?
0: 10,030.
2: Yes, stop.

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You're going to pull through 5. Come off, which should be line 93, I believe. The BNSF 466171. Over.

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2: 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You'll pull through 5 track, set your DP towards 8. Tie back onto 5, shove it, fill it up, balance to 7 over.

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1: Yeah, that's correct. When you're all done with that, you'll shove 8 back on top of your train and then take your power to the house. Over.
2: Plugging up into the other.

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1: Yeah, I am, over.
0: Is that DC getting conventionalized?
1: Yeah, when you go into the house, you're going to drop off your DP, and I believe it's your second motor, that CP8600, over. Yeah.

SAMPT 7585 South, Blue Buster, check 15001, 5001, and 231-0231, DTE, is that all correct?

Got one to meet at Washington there, going by 273 now, so it should be good to meet there. I'm probably going to get the 180 by you at Lindsay and then you follow them there.

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2: RC 514 West, lights report clear on track one number 1569, 1569, between milepost MP 132 and yard limits YL, Silvis on the main track, over.
1: Islander State 514 West, reporting clear on track one number 1569, between milepost 132 and yard limit, Silvis at 232 hours, 0232. All main track switches within these limits are lined up and checked in the normal position. Is that correct, over?
2: That is all correct, over.
1: Have a good rest of your night. Dispatch out.

0: 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I'll set them up and let you know.
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2: Yeah, they're just light power.
1: Where are they going? 9?
2: Yeah, that's right.

Hey, looking to go south, you said, right? Here, 5th Street right away, or do I need to verify that the yard is ready?

0: Okay, yeah, I'll have a route. I just have other trains too, so like if you're not going to clear for a little bit, I need to sneak one by. If you're sure you'll clear, I'll run you between my Z and the next one.
1: Yo, yo. I got 4 track. From the point, taking riding back up 30 cars right now.
2: Director, on the point, taking the back at 30.
0: I think it goes south.

0: Your paperwork showing 606 and you got 602 on the detector, you said?
1: That's correct. Over. They got a roll by and they were all empty.
0: Yeah, I'm going to stick with that one, I guess, for now. You see, they said there was some kind of, I don't know what the heck happened. There was a COKNA symbol. Oof, you don't want that one. That one shows 666. There was some kind of confusion with the symbols. And I'm showing actually 600 on your BCD. You're showing 606, detector 602. You can go with the previous roll-by. I could have the next eastbounder that's coming up on Grand Mound. Just verify you're all empties. I guess you can call OPCC in the meantime, see if they're willing to check cross-reference with the paperwork and the reader.
1: I will.
0: I've got those written down if you don't have the right ones.

0: Laser, you still there?
1: That is what I got. Alright, yep, I guess if, let's see if OCCC helps out. And then, let me know, I guess, and we can just verify you're all empty.

ACC Anthem radio caller. For 7 Delta. Do we talk to the dispatcher for that hour? Alright, y'all have a good one. Hold your CCL. Yeah. They say that, and then there's like maybe one guy that just does it for some reason. Alright, yeah, sounds good. Dispatcher 9633, can you verify the next westbounder is all empty hoppers, please?

Three, three, eight. I'm showing, I'm showing the wrong leader then. 5269, can you roll by that westbound coming? It's an empty hopper, just verifies all hoppers.

check 125 08 2 5 0 8 2 5 0 8 2 5 0 8 2 5 0 8 2 5 0 8 2 5 0 8 2 5 0 8 2 5 0 8 2 5 0 8 2 5 0 8 2 5 0 8 2 5 0 8 2 5 0 8 2 5 0 8 2 5 0 8 2 5 0 8 2 5 0 8 2 5 0 8 2 5 0 8 2 5 0 8 2 5 0 8 2 5 0 8 2 5 0 8 2 5 0 8 2 5 0 8 2 5 0 8 2 5 0 8 2 5 0 8 2 5 0 8 2 5 0 8 2 5 0 8 2 5 0 8 2 5 0 8 2 5 0 8 2 5 0 8 2 5 0 8 2 5 0 8 2 5 0 8 2 5 0 8 2 5 0 8 2 5 0 8 2 5 0 8 2 5 0 8 2 5 0 8 2 5 0 8 2 5 0 8 2 5 0 8 2 5

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2: Dispatcher, VSS 7636, clear the control sighting at Barstow, sighting switches, lines and locks for sighting movement over.
1: Alright, WNSF. 7636, all clear, Barstow sighting, switches, line back, sighting use. Thank you, sir.
2: Yes, and it was our understanding we're supposed to take the fire back to Galesburg. Do you know if that's still the plan? Or...
1: I don't know anything about it, but I can do some asking.
2: Okay, and then if we do take the fire back, do you want to keep the same GTV, or are we going to be able to create a new one for us?
1: Nah, you can keep the same GTV. Let me find out about that power.
2: Alright, proceed.
1: Were you guys just supposed to go back light power or bring some cars back? Well, obviously just light power, right?
2: Just light power as far as we know.
1: Okay, hi, Roger.

0: All right, dispatcher 7636, I guess they said they want the power back over.
1: We want the power back, okay. We're going to go get ourselves in position and we'll keep talking to the mountains for the re-enter the site.
0: Okay, all right, sounds good, thank you.

make sure you get multiples or whatever you need, from our dispatcher. But okay, I'll get you a light source 3 when you're ready, or a switch source 3.

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I just checked to see how long it's been for you.

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I had you stacked. Hey, what's the fuel rating on that? I'm sure 19's going to be grabbing me for it. 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Yeah, it's those NS motors, he's always asking about them. I think that train shows fueling at Boone anyway, but they usually, if they have enough, they'll just send it. 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Alright, well, it looks like you should have something to work with, and have a safe trip home.

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1: 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Fort Mad got one coming in on one. Give me a second. Can you give me back that one? I'm going to give it to you on main two so you can send your call. So.
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1: Yeah, Barstow sighting, switch line knockback for sighting movement.
0: I understand. Switches, Barstow sighting, line back, sighting use. Thank you, sir.
1: Thank you.
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1: Hello,

Here's your Form B. I don't give you permission through your Form B there. Over. What's that, over? There's a Form B up there, over. You have them. I don't grant them to you. And you have a Form B that the switches are automatic of yours unless you tell me that they're mine, over. You're fine. Yeah, I already got blocks up on North South Turkey River as well as Eckerd South and North, over. Who else is calling, over? Yes, call me. Island Factor, over. Response, it's James out of Central.

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0: Your train symbol, UP 9798 to the 852-119, correct, over. Alright, John Boone's getting track and time behind y'all. I'll make a stop for reverse movement. You'll need to contact them between CP 59 and Edmore South, over.

about ready to get track in time, so he'll be reaching out to us all over. Thank you. Get y'all dispatcher John 3-1 over. Please put this train over. Yep, you'll meet you. It's coming your way over. Thank you. Get that dispatcher off.

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2: 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CP 8841, 8841 south of 388 at 9. 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

0: UP local wants to come out through ADM. Are you in their way from doing that, or can you guys work together? Okay, copy that. I'll just let them out once you're clear.
1: Informed by the SPO here, come to find out there was a little bit of space in your yard. We changed around and we do have 27 cars to bring to that yard, so we would like to go to the interchange yard as well as ADM for whatever we can.
0: Okay, copy.
1: Yeah.

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I ordered you a cab there just in case. Probably can't. I'm assuming you won't be able to make it back to Savannah. Yeah, I ordered you a cab there at Clinton to take you to Mayhem. No problem. Make it to KC. Joker.

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0: Yeah, I'll take a hand on some machine, over. Have a safe day there, Local One, help us out.

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Negative. Signal indication, I'll bring you up close to those kind of in the bridge. We got a Gal DMO that's just finishing up work at Burlington, and as soon as then they get out of the way, then we'll be able to advance you guys over. All correct, thank you, BSFDS, 24 hours.

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0: Course officer track 15003, 5003, and 421-0421, please use that off record. Yeah, they're pulling in just for that south switch here. Yard, over.
1: Yeah, a lot better, over.
0: Height 67040, over.

Post Office 1.5 06 2506 airport 0402.

Papa Shah, Papa Shah, Papa Shah, Papa Shah, Papa Shah, Papa Shah, Papa Shah, Papa Shah, Papa Shah, Papa Shah, Papa Shah, Papa Shah, Papa Shah, Papa Shah, Papa Shah, Papa Shah, Papa Shah, Papa Shah, Papa Shah, Papa Shah, Papa Shah, Papa Shah, Papa Shah, Papa Shah, Papa Shah, Papa Shah, Papa Shah, Papa Shah, Papa Shah, Papa Shah, Papa Shah, Papa Shah, Papa Shah, Papa Shah, Papa Shah, Papa Shah, Papa Shah, Papa Shah, Papa Shah, Papa Shah, Papa Shah, Papa Shah, Papa Shah, Papa Shah, Papa Shah, Papa Shah, Papa Shah, Papa Shah, Papa Shah, Papa Shah, Papa Shah, Papa Shah, Papa Shah, Papa Shah, Papa Shah, Pap

0: dispatch 12, over. Do you think you're working GT or what?
1: Five.
0: Yeah, you should have a light now. Hey, 5708, looks like the BM's got cross traffic, just FYI.

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Milepost 188 points.

shop, but he never gave me back the local change, so still have it, and look for signals that needs to be off the high side of it. Thank you, BSF. Yes. 4-4.

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1: Mike, I might, the footage was showing under the bridge there.
0: Like 65, over.

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I'm just going to steal the yard truck.

0: take 80 over. Hey, you are in the clear on the southbound, over.
1: Shells 8 track under the bridge. Y'all can slide in there.

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1: 51935188. Course off 3 track 125 03 2503 and 437 0437 DCE at all stretches.

Alright, Court and dispatch, I believe that local's up there on the other side on the main line, if you want to coordinate that and come up with something. I just don't want to get your lights if you don't have a route there. Yeah, I'm not sure which, if they, you know, when they're done delivering, if they're going to go back north or red. So yeah, if you could, just holler at me, let me know.

0: I'm staying at 8079 South, Fort Dog Clear Track 15,45004, 438-0438-CE, that all correctly.
1: That's 5708, over. Still moving, no problems, right? Just clear to be in. All
0: right. I don't know why you're in. You have 4813, 4149, West 30, copy.

0: 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KCF 4149, 4149 North and ORTH at left. Check line 2 to see from CPC Fruitland. 2 CPC Hines on the main track. 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
1: So on 6725 on the left, put the later in. Is it a 50 car to grain, how about? You know, 50 is 80, that's a new flight, 2 on 6, number 2, please.

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0: 37L. And track 2 for the call on the west side, please.
1: Yard over.
2: Hey, like that DT can't be a leader. It's got bad PTC. At 8600, our second one's going to have to be a leader. Is it, is that power going to go south or north?
1: I don't know yet, but yeah, I know about that. That's why we're having to set out that 8600.
2: If it's going north, so we either have to double spin it or go wide eventually.

the house and just leave that TV over the table. Put the American motors on the north track. And put that second motor clear the table and then just

Match, over. Signals are together, men do 806, over.

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2: CCA Service Shop Command 2.
0: Down 43.
2: Go ahead.
0: Yeah, we're just going to shoot over to ADM, I'd like to address the time to take this speed. We are going to clear up an ADM for them to deliver over to us, and then we'll pop back out and make those work with this ADM.
2: K-68, does that work for you guys, though? Copy that, I have to give you guys tracking time first, though.

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1: This is KCS 4813. Give me 30 seconds. I gotta make a quick phone call and I'll be right back with you.

0: Okay, guys. Eastside, from 93 by 30, 78, 44, and the length of 14.25. Don't have any ATC. Is that 78, 44 horsepower, or? Is that train length with power, or is it the cars? Fuel location number 2 there, hold on.
1: Okay, copy that.

0: And you got tracking time number 307, dated July 19, 2026. The CP-2237-2237 South at DUTH at Clinton. Tracking time is granted on the main track between Clinton, Switch 9-0, and Comanche North and ORTH, Switch 9-0. So 615-0615, Fetcher DTEO.
1: Now 203 approach, 203 approach. Pull up 10 DP on 2, Duke is in the gun, that's 2, we're still for track 4.
2: Start. 10. West end or west, 10, okay.

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1: Track time number 308-1854, open ORTH, Clinton. 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
0: Stop, Rectal.

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0: Yeah, you're thinking of the 67,000 series, ICME. 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

0: in clear on the north end, extra to 807, make a good joint. Head in and DP to sit if you have time. That is correct.
1: SCP 5269, over. Cars. You'll be second out at Ashton, over.
2: That's all, sir.

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0: Change the plans here, that's cold trans late, I'm gonna run you, run you in there, you can land on the main. That's correct, make sure fuel stress and get to both engines and then you tie down.
1: Fort Mad Dispatcher, Galesburg Radio.
0: I appreciate it. CKC, Governor. Calling him. Go ahead.
1: Couple hours ago, let me do up a new list, see what they got, huh? There's no Carmen at Fort Mad, so that might be why they blew it out. I let daylights know that that's going to be an issue until Monday.

0: Okay, well, it looks like that out is no longer showing, so we'll just take it down main one when we get up there.
1: Anything out of it?
0: Gal told us waiting for the fix shy that's on one, waiting for the Z on two, who's swapping, and then by the time you get up there, ain't gonna be nobody in front of you.
1: Engineer's left, right.
0: Well, I'll tell you what, on my screen, there's no curves on the track, so it should be about as straight as I can make it up.
1: Yes, that's more.

0: that you got authority out on the main? Is that local that the CC had down there in the clear?
1: Clear, super common.
0: Are you guys, are you going to need lights from me? Any, which way do you go from there? Okay, so you won't be crossing through Fifth Street again. You don't need anything from me, the UP, is that right? Copy that. Appreciate it, guys.
2: Go ahead. East end of the east of the CN signal location.
0: Thank you.

subtract. 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
1: Yeah, go ahead.
0: CDG, South Route 1, watching Alpha Power ahead, horse quarter to South Fiddle.
1: Okay, call the power down, South Route 1, and stop towards South Fiddle.

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0: It is Jarvis Fruit Lander.
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0: Is that all correct? 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I guess I'm waiting on Megan to make some room for you. Shouldn't have to meet anyone else.

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SF, Thomas Dispatcher, answering Burlington Radio. Likely going to have you guys put this away at West Pass Max. No. Great, thanks. And y'all get a van to meet you guys there. CSFBS, 44 hours.

Thank you, Billy. Hey, for the Gaga, South Shape on the Blues.

0: Dispatcher to the bridge, westbound 1, please, westbound 1, over.
1: Thank you. All right, so there's EDT Gallup. Okay, pass the top 8 and call for the flip, over.

0: out into that.
1: Badger ZG2 Austin 6056 West. 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
1: Let me know when it's, I guess when you're, when it's being buried and separating, or if the lights just walk.

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Air Julie KCK, departure 6 on the blue. Air Julie North Tango, Cape Radio 70.

I'm not going anywhere. Okay, good. Correct,

0: Huh. I would have figured they...
1: Staring, overheating, cooling, anything like that. Over. 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

door. 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
0: to have mechanical adjust that or fix that over.

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Okay, so, apparently, we would have to have mechanical, take a look at that. That brake's not fully released and it's getting his locked axle alarm loading. 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
1: Alright, riding ahead to the lead switch. 5-4. Clear. 2-4, go ahead, sir.
0: Alright, sorry, there you go. 6:15, could I do you, sir?

0: how you guys looking through the part of it?
1: Got one swapping out ahead of you. I can watch them camera. They're climbing on now, and once they get out of the way, I'll get you light. They're blocking you.

0: TCA Travel Child Commando. Go ahead. UP-43, UP-1825, release the tracking time number 308308 at 605-0605, Special DCD, is that all correct?
1: No. Charge
0: out, make a run, okay, copy that, I appreciate the heads up there.
2: North into what track?
3: Two track,

0: dispatcher answer.
1: Yeah,
0: the car is trying to get a hold of you for some recheck.
1: Oh, sorry, I missed that. It's still the
0: officer
1: that's on it.
0: Watch noise, I guess.

0: Burrell. I'm not surprised.
1: Jody, what are you getting the train all doubled up right now then? Alright, I'm gonna run up here to this Bungie. Once you get that doubled up and the blue flag's down, I might have to use this SD and get that car dug out of there. Next, over. I think that guy will have his blue flag up at 7, so I want to get that car out. It's been in there for 2 days, so if anything, we'll just, it's a Davenport, we'll add it to their stuff and air test it from this end.

0: sent out a drug control order.
1: Clear right, ground protection good for at least 50, back 30, 40.

0: ground back it.
1: Just a flag, Albert, and then Fredo's too.

0: guys up there, I talked to him. He'll, by the time we get up there, when he leaves, he'll knock that down so we can dig that car out of there. Just use that SD on one over. Centered and down, 3 points for Texas flight over.
1: UPD 6056, what's your TCS number today, over?
2: Let's go north 3, or south 3, can I get on 0?
1: Copy that, 6056, and will you be running on any road other than UP today, over?
2: Yes,
1: 6056, what's going on with your PTC or EMS, over?

0: Lightning Desk to UP 6056, over.
1: Hey, good morning, 261 Day Shift here. Just trying to see where you are in your work and what you have left, over.
2: You got walked out a little bit earlier, 6056. What's going on with your EMS, over?

0: Copy all. Thank you, sir. Outpost 4 or 5 on the Clinton sub, you are getting flak actions, over.
1: Could be a minute, my flow's at 120.
0: That, we'll get that reported to the EMS team and have them reach out to you if they need to, over.

0: C-UP 6056, over. Can you use your menu one key, go to energy management status, and energy management false, over.
1: I plan on holding up the crosses there on the flow track if you need to.
0: False, you can go ahead and back to your main screen. Since there are faults listed there, we're going to have you tone up OPCC upon 984. Since you were having slack actions and there are faults showing on that screen, we'll let them look more in-depth from the get-go. Over. Copy that. Safe day. PTC back out.

0: do it for another 15 minutes, but what's that? Okay, so we'll be out there as soon as we're on duty.
1: Do you still have it in auto, or are you in manual right now?

0: Yard RC, over. You guys are doing the 11 list now. Have you started on that lead list? More time you got on the rips. Copy, 30 minutes, 30. I got a list of five. I guess 253 is coming out of Hines now for that track when you finish up.
1: 6056, can't get the engineers in play ideal.
0: How you guys are doing on that turn up?
1: It's going to be 144378 12. That's correct. That's good to Des Moines there. Feel free to, you know, try it if you're in a spot where you think it may run okay. But that number's good to Des Moines, over.

Okay, so... Okay, so you don't have the car, that you have four extra axles, but you don't have the car? Let's comply with your rules. I'll see what I can find out, but we might have to let you hit another detector. See what happens, over.

you were, just so I understand, the detector gave you the number of axles that matches your paperwork, but you know that an additional car was not on your train, so the detector should have given you four less than what it

0: Roger rules. In the meantime, I'll see what we can find. You might, if you dial up OPCC, they might be able to get in there and figure out what you got on your train as well. I'll contact Global 3 and see if they can tell me anything. Over. Thank you.
1: And between. 4 cents centered, okay, in between conductors.

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I appreciate it. UTX, do you drop down?

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958. Yeah, westbound Long Pool is about to knock down Fairfax. You're going to have to get by it, and we'll take it back on your train.

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Thank you.

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1: South of this street out there. Thank you. Pleasure. BSF DS-44, BSF 3942, over. The call I just switched over to was the lead crew for you guys. Because they're 8 miles away from the tunnel, over.
2: Ready to go, guys?
1: Towards Elm Street, so they'll probably stop en route and get you guys here at Thunder's Crossing. That's fine with me. I mean, it shouldn't be very long. They said they're literally getting close. I guess they must have heard it on the radio. That is correct. Disregard the 6-6.

Kimmer East CXT, over. We have a bad order, and then you may have got paperwork for yours. Your bad order will go to the tough lead behind me. It'll be a bit before that happens. You guys can't both do your thing at the same time.

0: So track one side at Loudoun. There's a work train in there, essentially, and there's a tie that's jammed down in between cars about two-thirds of the way back. Is that correct?
1: I'll be at a safe speed. If you want a complete stop, I can do that, too.
0: The siding south of track 2 at Loudoun. Work train, siding south of track 2 at Loudoun. On the west side, about two-thirds of the way back, there's a tie jammed into the ballast in between cars.
2: And here's my total. 92 loads, 1920 empties, 0. Tonnage, 12,250, 12250. Length, 7049. Rear DP, DP 8871. 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
3: Alright, Arsha, signal location CP198.
2: Alright, take out.
0: That's on the track 2 side. Your name again, please. Foreman works. You're going to get taken care of, and then give me a call to do some switching. All right, thank you. Giving me any detail, so it's either got a bad tag or no tag, something to that effect, because it's not giving me a car number, anything like that, just giving me position and train. Yeah, and if you can give me a car number on it, then we can get you all the details on it, but yeah, that's at least it's close. Yeah, it's just showing 4 from the head there. Dispatch, you 2734, come over. Simulation, talk to Global 3, please, over.

0: 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Crossing. Head 3, stop 51.
1: That's a crossing, head 3.
2: Not a key train. No dimensionals. So, yeah, the signal indication, guys, I got some. Should be clearing you up 421 here.
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0: one problem.
1: Jarvis LeClaire Tower. 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

Command northbound should be calling to depart here any moment. I'll probably do a Comanche meet if that's the case there. But, yeah, either way, one north, one south. 252 is not even into Savannah yet, so you should have a window there. As long as the UP will play ball here.

Huh?

0: 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Over.
1: Yep, yeah, cause I don't see that number on this list here. Yep, so that's got to be the one. That's why it's showing a bad tag on

0: Copy that. Well, mystery solved, and I appreciate your help there.
1: East Point Clear Track 173-69 between TPC at home and TPC Lucas Street at 709-0709. Is that correct, over? Thank you.
2: Hey, dispatcher, you still there, over?
1: Who's calling over?
2: BNSF 5554, over.
1: Go ahead, over.
2: Yeah, just, we got this gal bug. It shows us landing there in Burlington. I was trying to see if you heard anything else about this train.
1: All I know is you go to put it away at Burlington. If you're basically like a Berber, they're just, instead of having a Berber, they just call it a Galber.
2: Copy that. So we're, okay, yeah. We kind of thought that's probably what it was. We just didn't know for sure. Copy that, and we'll just do like normal and have it where the van pretty much helps us put it away for us, over.
1: Do you need a van?
2: Yeah, we'll need one for the trip back to Galesburg, over.
1: Got that. I knew that one, but I didn't know if you needed a van to actually do assist, off.
2: Yeah, because we can't ride in those tracks anymore, I do believe. So usually the van gives us a ride as far as it can. On those shows.
1: South on round 1, off.

Jody, when you get that car down here, if you want to just tie on to 6 and set those 3 NSs that are head out over to 7 and then tie back on to 6, and it'll line everything up. Yeah, you can shove it down to the other end if you want. Put that engine over to 2 track. They're not going anywhere anyway, so just have them there for tomorrow.

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0: Passing Yard Channel 4, over.
1: Yard over. Yeah, you got permission to come up the south to the bridge, following the 261 train ahead. Over.
0: Into the yard, go to the bridge.

0: stuff, man. So.
1: More to the curve, 3-0.
2: 30.
0: 9-1, getting valid TV, or track bulletin at 715-0715 TAF.

0: get a minute. Let me get the airslip information off your train. Over.
1: I'm watching the camera. You guys are pulling now, correct? Over.
2: Yeah.
1: Thank you, Al.

0: Dispatcher answering, over. Works, alright. How long are you going to be out there for? Until 10, looks like, over.
1: Home tower, Blago.
2: Blago.
1: Hey, I don't know if anybody's talked to you yet, but it sounds like head in power wants to go to test one now instead of the pit. DP will still go to the pit, though. Yeah, I've had it in power to step one, so please.

0: about infill blind. North end of 802, short connection. Yard over.
1: You ready for that? Information?
0: I'm ready.
1: Class 1 and Kenoki by Brown and Shepard, 1800, 717, 2026, 163 cars tested.
0: I'm sorry, I got class 1 at Kenoki. Say again, over.
1: By Carmen Brown and Shepard at 1800, 717, 26, 163 cars.
0: Alright, copy. Class 1 at Kenoki, 717, 2026, 1800, Brown, Shepard, 163, all okay, over.
1: Yeah, that's correct.
0: Alright, thank you guys, be safe, North.
1: ATS 4158, North, call informant Jimmy Bailey, over.
2: Oh, I'm about to respond, over.
1: Yes, 4158, looking at the department yard and get in here for me there.
3: Go ahead, Dick.
2: Echo 99099 0 9, deploying my post 189.41 at 9.0 abort, my post 192.71.2.7 on the Davenport, sir. Use the KTS 4158 forward 5 8 north and RTA. Permission into these limits without stopping at the red flag, my post 192.7 1.2.0 7 to C2, maximum authorized speed, all men and equipment are in the clear, over.
4: Like two Crandic boxcars and a empty steel car. It's an NS-164-943 is what you're coming off with.
0: Robert, 8841.

dispatch, you're answering them. 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I'm going to see if I can't get your light back to your train, otherwise I'll have to talk to you by one moment, please.

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1: 68876 Alpha, CHM Alpha, 210 and 210. Decline two, proceed from CTC Hines to CTC Berlin on main track. One line, check line number two, dispatcher, TAF.

to single south at DC, juggle at somewhat DC, DC radio, and main track. The line said line number 2 is back.

0: 202. 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What crew is this? 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
1: 36 on your way through.
0: Shuttle, they're ready for you. Hopefully, shortly, it shows 9 o'clock, so we'll see.

0: 3.
1: 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I appreciate the heads up.
2: Down to the pad, please. You guys are clear for this, correct? South 5th Street, over. 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So just watch for a light, please.

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At Silvis, look at the 0500 Silvis switcher and the honor state 514, 514.

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1: 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CTC Montpelier 738-0738 TAS, is that correct?
2: 738-0738.

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And the Eddie cars are going to 11 and 12.

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0: Yeah, that's a great one.
2: Correct. So you probably do need the low side. So when you get up there, let me know, and we'll get switch on hand stuff.

0: 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Yeah, you're okay to go.
1: Fine, this is two. Yes, here we go.
0: And declare the city yard. 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
3: Yeah, you got Wes out there. He's going to make it look better between him and Mr. Parker.
2: South departure 5.

Jody, over. All right, I'm going to garrison you here, but to try to set this up for you, go into 11 track and grab the head 8 storage cars and move them over to 10. That way, when we switch on this turn, we can keep the gluten that should all fit into 11 track and the ADM storage into 10 over.

0: I'm hearing now, too.
1: Okay, sorry, I even said it wrong. Go into 10 and grab the head 8 storage cars and move them over to 11. That should give us enough room to keep gluten for the next feed train separated from the ADM storage.
0: Oh. Okay, 8 cars to 11.
1: Yep.
2: Yes, sir. I'm safe, sir.

0: Hey, it's your ceiling vent, so I'm dripping. Could be the rain, could be the upstairs bathroom. Yikes. You could hire the guy your neighbor recommended, but I'm pretty sure that's just his cousin. Do we know if he's licensed, or does he just own a ladder?
1: Listen to your home. Go with Thumbtack. Upload a photo or voice note, and we'll diagnose your project and match you with the right pro for the job. Thumbtack. We know homes. Hire the right pro today.
2: Alright, you said you guys were inside the yard limits when it happened. Okay, I got all that. No delay, ears coming back. I'll take a look at the switch, but I appreciate it.
3: I was down here south end.

Badger and turn over. Dispatcher to Dean Wirtz, come in, over. Founder coming through, and then you're stacked in to go. Watch for lights a couple minutes. Yard switching. Your line for the Indy. Actually, let me. You're about to cut away from your cars now. Okay, talk to RC. Work with them. I have no problem with that. 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
1: Probably 10 minutes ago, so give me a sec, I'll give him a call.
2: I listened to you say it like that. I understand what you mean now. Down 17 to go back up 17 to Talon to the outbound. That does sound a whole lot quicker on the back end.
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1: On this call, they're at the bridge right now, so we're playing a west end swap, but that's what time you have. I don't know if you want to shove the tracks down so you know what you got. That's your call, I guess.
0: 112, 112,
1: going. Oh, we're only putting cars in 10 and 11.
0: Yard control, who called?
2: Down is by Carpenter, which is for Philadelphia.
0: Yeah, you're okay. Departure 3, you're fine. Yard control. Empty. My system's down. I'm not sure what time you're outbound on duty. Take it to the Kansas City Y for now.

0: 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Yes, correct.
1: Yard control, BNSF2.
0: Hey, I called for 945.

Yard Control, who calls? Yeah, bring it North Stream talk.

0: the altitude.
1: Roger, and I'll get you going as soon as I get her off.
0: EAS off, the Yard Control, the clear to for 5.
1: Clear, depart for 5. Yard Control, empty 6, CPTM on Yulong 1. How deep is your battle? Alright, as soon as Yulong 2 gets off from here, I'll get you going next.
0: Restriction coming up 188.5.

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1: That head end needs to be on the north end then. Yeah, I'll send the outbound crew out there to help you swap fire around.

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2: Here around milepost 190 to be trying to get up a four signal post here.
0: You might have that KD-70 they'll run to that Eldridge Spur Waterworks, whatever you want to call it there, at some point this morning, I'm sure.
2: I appreciate it. I'll be listening for them pretty well.
0: Okay, I got a northbound call for 10:30 and a southbound meeting one there at Comanche. I'd assume you see KD-70 and then the southbound into the yard, followed by northbound to the bar.
2: All right, appreciate that. We'll keep clear and watch the storm now.
0: Here we go. Here's Sheridan.
3: 5, between yard limit south of Mana and yard limit Rock Island at 807.0807 hours. All main track switches handled within these limits are line locked and checked in the normal position. Is that correct, over?
0: 5, no wreck.
3: All correct, thank you. Dispatch up.
4: Roger, you guys at the Y already?
5: Okay, between conductors.

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1: Got
0: it. Flag out, he beat us off the south end of the house.

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0: Yard Control, empty six, BBTM, New Long One. Okay, off New Long One, start that.
1: Roger. ESPN BBTM, we come in over.
0: Zero by.
1: Roger, and we are setting one out on this. I'm sure you're aware of that.
2: Dennis Edward Madison, dispatcher, over.

0: Yeah, we're going to be on 42.
1: Yes, all monitors.
2: We're going to put a different crew on.
3: Go for service, sir.
1: Blackout DP, we're going to have one motor for you.
3: Good on the DRL 5 track, leave it running.
1: DRL 5, leave it running. Blackout DP, Arkansas.
4: DP, North Route 1, South Fit.
1: North Route 1, South Fit, all good.

0: NPR.
1: EAS officer, we had a little mixed up. We flip-flopped and you know, head in the PC. So, we small Southeast 5 is a head in power. Spin it. Put it on the north end of the Northeast 5.
0: Well, you're going to be a while, so stand by.
1: Okay. Myers, even connected. No. Up here, right by the ladder. Wow. Lines, are they Memorex? Wow.
2: CNI.
1: One on the tip of my tongue and the other one on the tip of my...
2: Oh, I thought that's what you just called for.
1: No, that was the

0: So I pull up ground. Are they in between the tracks or are they in the walking area?
1: All right, to the yard, Cap.
0: This is the walking area between the tracks, so it's not supposed to walk there anyway. And they're right. Signal guys come up here, and we're out here working. They should have pointed that out across the street, but I only mentioned the one that was south side of the street.
2: Two.

Thank you.

0: 要是动画呀这些东西这样的。Where's that?Alright, and being new long signals, new long 2, by set 25 down.
1: New long 2, set 1580, 1580,
2: July 19, 1926, issued to the Iowa Interstate, IAIS 506, 506 North, NORTH, on the Peoria subdivision.Check box 2, TWO, proceed from yard limit Peoria to Bureau Junction on the main track. Track warrant 1580 has one box marked. Box 2, hold it.

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Dispatcher GTGO. 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

the 506 9x61, phone number 5 and a pickup at Bureau.

0: Yard RC. You're going to post 8, correct?
1: Well, I think we'll do a stop.
0: 12, I need those posted as well.

That's correct. I'm making a list of four now. I got some more stuff that's got to go in 12. It's going to be for that next Chicago train that's coming up, just about in Washington.

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2: Train signals Henderson Street. 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
1: Henderson. 20.

Yeah. NSFB is sound dispatcher. We have been from 9287 East. That is your PTC cut in and active. Let me know when you cut in and active it. And is this Batson and Coach Oak? Batson and Cook, okay. Come. Sounds right.

0: said Fort Madison Dispatch, you're going to say 7601 East, over. Qualified, over.
1: A PAS power. All right, pass. Your head in power is on the south end of 5, correct? Okay. So let me know when you're ready to move that motor, and I'll get you going. We'll run 95 to 6.
2: Behind you, do you clear same track, same car, or less car, shove the clear over.
3: Thank you, sir. Here we go. 5 mile restriction coming up. 1-2-2. Same track, less car. Go. Heads up, we're going to have to do a conductor swap with 381. I know they're running a little bit behind, but it'll probably be on your territory, I think. Whatever place works best for you, we don't mind. Don't want to interrupt anything that you have planned.
0: Okay, understand. Have to do a conductor swap with 381. I've got really nothing else running out here. Right now it's showing you guys meeting around Earlville, but whatever works best for you works for me. Over.
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1: NSF 7647 East, ready to clear of truck 1, 374-62.
0: 374-62 in front of you.
1: Dr. Boynton, BNSF 7462 East, reports clearing track 1, 374-62 from CBC, TP-1896, CBC, TP-1705-82.
0: NSF 7647 East, reporting clear track 1374-62 between CTC CP 1896, CTC CP 1705 at 831. 0831, is that correct, over?
1: NSF 7647.
0: All right, thanks, guys. I appreciate it. You have a good day.

0: Roger, Arkansas.
1: That works that way, ready up the top there, D5.
0: Roger, okay, Alpha 5, let me know for hey, I've got Eastbounder coming at Cook and a westbound air Brophy. They're going to meet right where you're at. Can I get you to duck in the clear for a little while so I can run some traffic, please? About 20 minutes or so. Appreciate that. Thank you.

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1: This is BNSF 7404, outbound crew is on and ready to go.
0: Okay to proceed west, over.
1: Roger, okay to proceed, thank you.
0: Roger.
2: Yard channel 4, over.
3: Nat yard, over.
2: If there are air tests ready to go with that yard captain flag, over.
3: She already departed the yard there with KE-73, back to Nahant, over.
2: She departed, they voted me, with the KE-73, said over.
3: No, I'm asking you, did you see her leave the yard? She came to get the KE-73 crew, I'm just trying to figure out where she's at.
2: I have not seen her, no. There's power to
3: Yeah, just disregard, I'll take care of it. There's no Mary on that unit, they can't use it. They're coming to the house.
2: Okay.

0: Yeah, I was expecting you guys to pull the Mary. I just realized you just said you don't need an EOT. Just give me a minute. Let me work through this.
1: Yeah, it's on that other motor, sir.
0: Yeah, I mean, every Sunday for months you guys are taking EOTs. This is the first day you don't want an EOT. I assumed you were going to take it.
2: Silva's over.
3: Cat stable.
4: Planning a west end swap toward the runner there. You on here, Jody?
0: Yes, sir.
4: Or are you guys down there, or what are you doing?
0: Yeah, I'm on the west end. I forgot about paperwork. I'm gonna grab the runner.
4: I can run it down there. There you go, Tracy. I think they're getting on your drain to meet you.
1: All right, heading towards the west end. Going on.
4: Correct.
2: You're right. 53 in the 8 yard channel 3.

0: Yard, over.
1: Alright, what's the plan now? Are we going to sit on this seat for an hour while the car department does this stuff, or can we bring it up and put it on the track, like, so we can use it and tie it down and see how far we can double it up?
0: Hell, you guys will be doubling it up. It won't take an hour. That flag should be going down here momentarily. If you guys are all shoved under the bridge, we're up at the RC, coming north end of 17. I'll check in with the car department here and check their progress on 5-track and get shoved back under the bridge, step one ready for their outbound that's on duty at 10:30, over.
2: Really depends on when yard control can take you. He may or may not be available.
0: A block of cars came in already tested. We just ripped some cars off the north, but we set a block over, so well, I'll talk to them. Just hang tight, come up to the north end of 17, work with RC on that move, and we'll go from there.
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right after stopping Venus at 5480, you do have authority to pass signal the flank stop indication at West Fort Madison, main 1 to main 1 east, word over. 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

一二，请收。All right, it'll be just a minute. 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
1: That's all correct.
0: 90. 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

sitting on occasion, see one of the last things. It could be a whole lot of time to get up there. Remind me again, what was the fuel on your leader when you left there? 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But C2, one at less, and one Washington or Lundy.

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1: 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Thank you, sir.
4: I don't know why CAD's not lining there. Let me, there it goes. Signal on vacation. Chef, I'm going to stay here.
5: Step 554 West, 40 clear track 1374-63 between CTC, CP 1705, CTC, CP 1896 at 9 o'clock, 0900. Is that correct? You guys have a nice morning. Right?
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0: però. Dispatcher, Infidel.
1: This is at northbound TCS 2857. We just got talked to 4B here. Just to let you know, we got a stop at 19197. Just in the limit for 4B. Are you okay to do that?
0: Entering high wise, over. Found, is that correct? Okay.

Got it.

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0: 78 box there on one. Give you an integrity failure and how many axles? Fly with your rules. I'll call the back room and ask him to check it out. You might call OPCC and see if they can take a look at it. Some of the detectors check for different things. So.
1: Say 501 East reporting clear of Rock Island Yard limits, clear of the BNSF industrial track at 7th Street East Moline at this time. Over.
2: Say 501 clear of Rock Island, clear of the BNSF industrial track at 7th Street East Moline.
1: That's correct. Iowa Interstate 514 ready to redesignate GTB 50952. Over.
2: GTB 50952, currently addressed to the CRSI 18, change to read BICR 18, okay time is 909-0909, GTG, over.
1: GTB 50952, address CRSI 18, change to read BICR 18, okay at 909-0909, dispatcher GTG, over.
2: All correct, over.
1: All correct, 50952. I'd like to get permission to head back west on the Iowa Interstate 514. Over.
2: 514 already has Silvis Yard. You don't have permission westbound on the BNSF Industrial Track, 7th Street East Moline to 44th Street Rock Island. And permission Rock Island Yard.
1: Iowa Interstate 514 has permission Silvis Yard limits, permission westbound across the BNSF Industrial Track from 7th Street East Moline to 44th Street Rock Island. And permission Rock Island Yard limits, over.
2: All correct, over.
1: All correct, permissions 514, 504, 26, by 65, by 56, 25, by 60, 22, and we are on the move, over.
2: Make a copy on the markup and on the move, thank you. Dispatcher.
0: Five five one.

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Track 45,85008, July 19, 2026, to the CP8786-8786 North and RTH at left. Six line CCC from CCC Fruitless, CCC Times on main track. One line check line number two, special.

0: several AI rear show note changes. 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
1: Later. Okay. 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We'll talk to you later. JD-70F.

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Yeah, confirm no bad orders. 5 track, they'll be unlocking that north end of the switch here in a couple minutes. He's on the way up, over.

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You can grab it and run to the south end and use that. She went to the waterworks, which with Katie.

0: Dark Channel. Okay, any updates? Still just the three cars, is that correct? Copy. Just the three of them. Alright, yeah, they're trying to scramble the forces now, guys, so... like I said, continue to remain stopped, or let's know we find something out. Thank you.
1: Is that correct?

INSF detector. 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

0: 1515, 501.
1: That's your Clinton Yard, Duane 8, over.

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0: tie it down and come back to the depot. 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You'll probably have to shove back leave before they get on duty and do the paperwork.
1: Badger, MYCMC, command officer. I know you said we were derailed just east of Y-004. I want to verify we're nowhere near affecting the CPE interlocker there or anything, correct? Hey, you're all broken up. Just verifying that. I mean, you guys should be anywhere near it, but just verifying that we're not going to affect the CPE transmitter.

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0: 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And show KTS 4162 south, all complete by Moffitt 172, 172, 946, 0946, JMG, over. You got it, over. John. That's all correct, over.
1: Kansas City watch crew change.
0: That's a good rollie, thanks.

I don't know. I mean, he said he wasn't ready for y'all yet when he poked me earlier.

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1: State 514, ready to copy, Westway 1 out of Rock Island, over.
0: Track warrant number 1581-1581, July 19-19-2026. It's issued to the Iowa Interstate, IAIS 514, 514 West, WEST, on the Iowa City subdivision. Checkbox 2, TWO, proceed from yard limit Rock Island to mile post 232, MP232 on the main track. Track warrant 1581, one box mark, box 2, over.
1: Repeat on track warrant number 1581, 1581, dated July 19-19-2026, the Iowa Interstate, IAIS 514, 514 West, WEFT on the Iowa City subdivision. Checkbox 2, TWO, proceed from yard limit YL Rock Island, a mile post 232, MB232 on the main track. Track warrant 1581 has one box checked, 2, over.
0: Track warrant 1581 issued to the Iowa Interstate 514 West is okay at 9:51, 0951 hours. Dispatcher GTG, over.
1: Track warrant 1581 to the Iowa Interstate 514 West is okay at 9:51, 0951. Dispatcher GTG, over.
0: All correct on 1581, over.
1: All correct, 1581.

0: Okay, Alpha 4, nothing over 10.
1: We'll meet the next one at Lynn Ross. He's just getting ready to depart Hillsburg.
0: Oh, that's a static there. That's funny. 2-0.

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1: Four, command over.
0: Ninety-one, 91, going west, over.

That's your answer. Over. Signal on station, come on down to East Clinton. I think you got some work to do there. That's correct. As a heads up there, guys, we're derailed just west of Clinton. So, not prompting an outbound crew

Clinton Yard. Come in, over. Going on, the boss wants me to put the Coltrane and the Lincoln Way siding. I know that usually we give you guys a heads up, so it's what I'm

0: Yeah.
1: That'd be correct. Do we know, are all the cars derailed just right around Comanche? They're right at Y-004, right? There's nothing further west than that one?
2: 19-4, lines 18 and 19, or correction, line 17, showing a TR car. I need to know if that's a covered coil car or not. Is this going to be going up against a hazmat that can't go like that over?
1: All right, we'll check back in. I appreciate that. I'll get these guys headed to the siding, then we'll talk. Thank you. Roger, 6495 East Middle. Okay. Big notification. You're going to go into the Lincoln Way siding. I'm sure you've heard us talking about everything going on ahead of you.
2: Oh.
1: Yeah, you're gonna have, it's been a minute for me. You fit in there, but the crossing goes like right through the middle, doesn't it? Hold on. Okay, yeah, why don't you slow roll it down there? And before we start to split anything, talk to me, because if we're not fouling one and you guys can get through, you've got an outbound crew, so I'd like to at least get you out of here. Nobody else is called out.

PNR Dispatcher, 8015 West, over. We'll meet one at Lindroth, over. Yeah, he is 9,000 feet as well, so he'll need the whole thing.

Enter IG3SK, UP5509, come in, over. Do you see anything going by, what was it, Mouthful 69.380? Everything was normal?

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Come around the connector.

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0: You're breaking up a little bit. I'll run another mile or so and try you again.
1: So rolling knobs out of the clear, over.
0: Alright, understood. Heard you a little better there. Mile board Bettendorf. KSS 4162 south. I'm ready to copy, over.
1: Is the KCS 4158 4158 south. Commission into these limits without stopping at the red flag. Milepost 189.4, 189.4. Proceed to maximum authorized speed. All men equipment in the clear, over.
0: Alright, Foreman Jimmy Bailey gives KCS 4162 south permission to track bulletin E9909. Reason between milepost 189.4 and milepost 192.7, Davenport sub, the track's main. Also permission to pass the red flag displayed at milepost 189.4 without stopping. Men equipment in the clear, maximum authorized speed, over.
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1: see you in a few moments, maybe after.

0: yard, see that 7 list all in one, good list, no changes, correct, over. I didn't hear that.
1: Nahant Yard,
0: channel
1: 4, over.
0: Nahant Yard, over.
1: Yeah, 370 comes through Buffalo, or through Bettendorf, looking for instructions, over.
0: 370 coming through Bettendorf, you got permission to the yard, we're KD70 and West Ave. Coming to the main track, bring it down to Wapello. On the main, you'll be staying there. Got a RC working down here in Nahant. You'll see a train tied on south, nobody on it until about another 30, 40 minutes, over.
1: Okay, okay, into the yard, talk to KD at West Ave, main line down to Wapello, train tied down on the slow. Got a crew coming out there, about 40 minutes. So.
0: That's correct, RC's down in Nahant, over.
1: And RC's down in Nahant, over.

0: so you confirm 7 list done all in one, good list, no changes, over. Alright, thank you, sir, I appreciate it.
1: Zero, 501.

0: Okay, two bolts picking up in the crossing. All in one, let's see if I can get you to come along there. Those bolts are picking up, and not a danger to train operations, but it sounds like somebody could flatten a tire on it.
1: RC, I'm looking at this list, you're probably going to have to pull it all the way to line 30, because those other line 13s, those are Kansas City's. I guess 31, that's a St. Paul team.

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0: And then yard 370, is your outbound needing supplies, over?
1: This thing's only kind of cool, but I'm going to grab a pack of ice, a case of water up here. Crew bags are good. Maybe a garbage bag.
0: All right, copy. Bags, ice.

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1: West, boarding clear on track 1374-71 between CTC CB 1705, CTC CB 1896 at 29. 1029, is that correct?

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1: Just 3-3 South End, stop the clock time, title with CO United, please.
2: Ground back.

dispatcher to CHCD, come in, over. Are you guys able to stop short of Frog Pond? They want me to hold you off working now, over. Stop short of Frog Pond at this point. Copy, knock it down in seconds, that's fine. I'll just get down there and finish the work test, thank you. Is that Johnson calling? Yeah, are you, so which department are you with? Forgive me, who are you with? Okay, so, yeah, I was wanting you and Signal to at least check that thing out before I ran it through. So nothing's foul in Main 1, correct? I'm going to have to flag them probably at Comanche anyway and instruct them to hand operate that west crossover.

any different signal yet? Lily's okay with me, guys. Sending the train through on one. Nothing's fouling main one. And then as information, I'm going to have to hand operate that switch. And then you want, let me get it down here where you want restricted speed as well. All right, so do you want to just do the plant at command restricted speed?

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0: where are you trying to ultimately go there? North of Comanche or north of this street here? Tire any better there, Brad? 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North of this street over?
1: You'll be 1 and 1 or over.

I'd like to make a meet at Comanche, I think. I'm going to have that 252 at 13,000 feet leaving. 253 will be like 6,000 feet coming north. I'd like to put the 253 in the siding there at Comanche to try to get that 252 across Fish Street. Can you clear up in like Princeton or something like that there?

All right, let's plan on Betterman's there, and then I can let you know when the northbound calls to depart, but I don't know how soon they'll be departing. They and there, I think.

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1: One, come again, one over. So I'm trying to get it taken down now. So there's a report that there was some bolts sticking up out of the crossing. I just got a message and a picture from one of the managers that they hammered them back down. So, you're not going to see anything at 69.38. You can disregard. If you see the protection, PTC is going to come down as soon as I can get an ID number.

Yeah, all right, over. I heard the flowers, the instructions the dispatcher gave you of you stopping there in front of cargo off of Crossings. I'll get you moving here in just a second when I can, over. Now, I want you to hold there in front of cargo off of Crossings, over. All right, it's coming to stop. I'll have you moving here in a second.

Dispatcher to the signal and track guys at Comanche Penalty. Mr. Johnson, hey, a couple things here. We got some traffic coming. First, verifying the derailed cars before I send someone in here. They are in the control point of Comanche and then in the lead going into the yard. There's nothing west of Comanche, is that correct? And then, are you signal or track? Are you with us, sir? Okay. So I've got this first eastbound Z train approaching Lincoln Way. I guess they're going to have to come down and hand operate. Is there, first things first, is there someone who can do the switches for them? I'll give them, you know, the instructions to hand operate, but is there someone who can help them out so they don't have to get off the train? Yeah, they're wanting us to do that definitely if we can, and then there are no personnel like west of Comanche, correct? Everybody is in the plant and east where the derailment's at, correct? Yeah, if we can have signal person help us down there and help with these switches, that'd be greatly appreciated. Thank you.

ZIEP, QEP78177. I'm sure we're derailed up at Comanche on main track 2, and then on the lead kind of going into the yard, it sounds like. There's signal and manager and track guys all out there, but use a whole bunch of caution between Lincoln Way and Comanche, please. Just watch it out for people. It's the first signal. I need you to contact either Johnson or Roland. Over. Roland, yeah, there's two of them there. And then you'll have to go up to Comanche and let me know when you're stopped, because I'm going to have to talk to Byatt. The switch is, the west crossover is currently out of correspondence. Hopefully there's going to be a signal person there to help you with getting that taken care of. But at any rate, you're going to need verbal authority through Comanche.

0: there, but do not want you to continue restricting the beam to control 161.04.
1: CP 7015, 3400 gallons, over.
2: Alright. Signal on the case, CP198, over.
1: Alright, too early for a warrant?
2: Yeah, 81's out there playing around there. I'll get them cleared up by the time you get down there. See the 859 at left.
1: Alright, 859 at left. Understood.

0: Dispatcher, signal maintainer, command Shadows. Director was just down here. He just wants to make sure we got. I'm gonna have to instruct these guys to hand operate, flag them a Comanche, the Z train. He wants to be sure that there's somebody there to either. I don't know if we're going to like clamp the switch or help them with it, but I don't know if now so we can expedite them getting through here. Over.
1: And CP 198, signal indication, no current restrictions, 370 out.
0: After that, so. I'm not trying to create work for you, but that's what they want us to do, though. Thank you very much. Next up.

12 answering, over. Johnson, go ahead. I already talked to the outbound, and I'm trying to get them a ride down to 5th Street so that they can meet them down there and clear it up for you. Let me check back in with them and see if they'll find transportation. Central. Johnson, did you see that first C train that's coming through Y006 now headed down to the ranch?

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1: 253.
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0: We crossed over the main track there at the bridge, Bartle. That is all correct. Yeah, be bringing a train up behind you. See the 2253. She greeted the Bartle. On the other side up there and you get settled in your seat. You could call me back and let me get the airspace information.

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1: You ready for it there?
0: Ed, you'll be following in the 2250, or correction, the 253-18, who's departing ahead of you. Over. All right, that's all correct, over. Yeah, I'm ready.

Dispatcher answered, over. Seven, eight, 170.

So, I'm going to give you a job briefing here, and then we'll have to talk to you by 11 on your 8. Copy, over. Out will be main track 1 to main track 1 east at CPY-004. I cannot get the dual control switch at CPY-004 to line up. Excuse me, I cannot get the westernmost crossover, rather, the west crossover at CPY-004 to line up for your move.

Route 101 East, Delta. Just be a signal maintainer present to assist you with that if you want to jump in with him as well.

copy. And then John Briefing, going to send you authority to pass main 1 to main 1 east on Y-004. Over. That is correct. It's on its way. And then last part, you did contact Roland and the field personnel down there just to make sure everybody's talking correct.

Johnson, and authorities come to your computer and head on down to Fifth Street. Meet your outbound when you get through. Over. That is correct. Thank you. Watch out.

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lots of caution between Y006 and then on through Clinton, just watching out for people. And when you are approaching Comanche, make sure you contact either UP Johnson or UP Rowland for instructions as well. Over.

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2: Together. 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

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Don't have an engineer for my K-73 right now, so might have to get your assistance.

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2: Divide 19, 2026, ATF 41, 2241, 6 south, 58 at high, check line 2, 2.

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0: 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And we are clear of command, correct, over.
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2: 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All correct. ATS 2857, 7 Bachelor. Go ahead. Yes, sir. Spoke with the yard, and we're okay back to the AM 6157, Bachelor. Back on the main, so we're down to the stop. When we took leave,

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2: 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Excuse me, Silvis Yard working with the 0500 Silvis switcher and the Honor State 501. Permission westbound on the BNSF Industrial Track, 7th Street East Moline to 44th Street Rock Island. And permission Rock Island Yard, over.
1: Alright, I Honor State 707 understands we got permission, Silvis Yard. Working with the 0500 Silvis switcher, the I Honor State 501. Got permission across the BNSF Industrial Track westbound, 7th Street East Moline to 44th Street Rock Island, and permission Rock Island Yard, over.
2: All correct, over.
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0: Copy, all stopped at command, signal to UCY 004, over. Job briefing here, your route will be main track 1 to main track 1 east at CPY 004. I can't get the west crossover. It's the west crossover at Y004 to line and lock for your movement. You'll need to take that west crossover into hand throw operation, line and lock it for your move, which will be 1 to 1 eastbound. Over.

if there's somebody down there who's going to be helping you guys with it, I have to give you the job briefing. We have to reach an understanding. And then if they help you with it to get you through the control point, that's between you guys. Does that make sense, sir?

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I'm going to send authority to pass 1-1 east to your computer. When it shows up, you can go ahead and act on it. Make sure we're job briefing with the managers and signal maintainers there, please, before we go anywhere. Over. And the last piece, this is, you do have UP 7817 ahead of you there. Just watch out for them. I flagged them in ahead of you guys before you got there. Over. Thank you. Watch your authority there.

QRC. Megan Yard RC, over. Am I able to give 12 track to the car department for that 253? Okay, thank you.

149 North, mile port Pleasant Valley, next restriction, mile post 180.525 MPH on the main 253 out.

0: 617 Mel. Yeah, we'll be compliant with all the rules for that backup move, correct, Dor? First break backup move between A024, A032, main track 2. Hold.
1: Cab's on the way to the bridge.

0: is 2857 South at milepost 191.29, 191.29, Davenport Suburban Authority, enter main track, proceed south.
1: Enter the downward sub from the Eldridge sub and head south.
0: Correct. Okay, yeah, sounds great. Talk to you in a bit, too.

0: tie my cell phone and cut your end while you go to the north end.
1: Bailey, over. KJ, the 20th is Zip Set. 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
1: 1-1-1-1-1-1-1-1-1-1-1-1-1-1-1-1-1-1-1-1-1-1-1-1-1-1-1-1-1-1-1-1-1-1-1-1-1-1-1-1-1-1-1-1-1-1-1-1-1-1-1-1-1-1-1-1-1-1-1-1-1-1-1-1-1-1-1-1-1-1-1-1-1-1-1-1-1-1-1-1-1-1-1-1-1-1-1-1-1-1-1-1-1-1-1-1-1-1-1-1-1-1-1-1-1-1-1-1-1-1-1-1-1-1-1-1-1-1-1-1-1-1-1-1-1-1-1-1-1-1-1-1-1-1-1-1-1-1-1-1-1-1-1-1-1-1-1-1-1-1-1-1-1-1-1-1-1-1-1-1-1-1-1-1-1-1-1-1-1-1-1-1-1-1-1-1-1-1-1-1-1-1-1-1-1-1-1-1-1-

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1: Inspector, 8070, KC357, which is at Waterworks in the electrical office, over at 4-1 at this time. Over.
0: KCS 2857, all out on the main Davenport sub, electric block, line on locks normal there, back on power, or 1227-1227 TAS, is that correct?
1: 1227-1227, all correct, to TAS, second.
0: All correct, you guys have a good rest of the day, too.
1: Appreciate your help, stay safe.

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0: Build a train and call her good. 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

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We're watching the clock, over. Copy, I got you. COC, BC, 5955, you guys are good until 5:30, correct, over.

Yeah, I'm sorry, I forgot to ask you for that. So the Alpha is, the car is a WTX Whiskey Tango Sierra X-Ray? WPSX1733, is that correct? Off, thank you. 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

0: clear to the Coltrane at Lincoln Way, Minnow. Okay, we'll try to get you guys a ride here. It's Williston Hill, correct?
1: Down and cut away first.

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Job 18, go ahead. 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

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So you come out to Glucose, pick up the cars, or what are you doing there?

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1: We're using Andy for headroom for that. And then, me and Quincy talked about you come up light power, town 12 shows back to the train for the outbound over.
0: The 8737 East, come in, over.
2: Tie back onto our train, Mike, or jump back under the bridge.
1: That's all correct, over.
2: Don't do anything with two tracks.
0: Boss is asking, did you manage to get swapped out yet?
1: Here we go, one more time, Poffenberg.
2: Leave one and two tracks, city where they are. We're done with them, correct?
1: Yeah, that's correct. Just that your St. Paul's over, and then your outbound is going to be on 12 tracks and shove back to the south. Five are empty.
2: Four. Okay. Derek, I'm going to go back high under our train. Start pumping that up. If you make it down here before I get to school, I'll get cross over to the
3: is clear of Silvis, clear of the BNSF Industrial Track at 44th Street, Rock Island.
4: Sir, all correct, over.
3: All correct, thank you. Dispatcher out.

ATR 253-8. So when you laced or tied onto that car on one, did you lace that car up and release that handbrake over?

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1: Okay, we have all kinds of problems in Clinton here. How are you at Deer Creek, or where are you at? Maybe just when I start to set stop, thank you.

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0: Sorry.
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0: 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Restrictions 10-10 feet, main traffic.
1: That's correct. Thanks, guys. On the low and find that. Switch options.

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1: Guy Winter State, ready for westbound 3 miles, ready to take the signal.
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1: Should be hitting Linden 41. Signal indication in Clinton for you guys. I'm sure you heard with the ERL from the command suite, from my level of the command suite, just use some caution approaching Clinton. Please watch out for people.
2: Down to the west end of the main, tie it down. 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All right, now, good. Yep.

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Correct, so light

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1: Tower 506, back traffic 1583,
0: 1583 displayed, over.
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0: Reporting clear, track warrant 1583 between milepost 113 and yard limit Silvis at 1320, 1320 hours. All main track switches handled within these limits are line locked and checked in the normal position. Is that correct, over?
1: All correct, over.
0: All correct, thank you. Dispatch out.

0: tie it onto it and shove them back to the sow, stick it under the bridge so they step on ready for their outbound at 15:30. I'll wrap it up now. I'm looking at them in the camera. It shouldn't be too much longer. See you guys going to the north and the fourth.
1: Five currently. Are we able to just go down the lead?
0: Hey, I'm five, so I can get RC back down the lead. They're shoving the main right now, and I'll come back up two, and probably want to come back down the lead to get the RC.

0: 幺七七对对对。What time you guys get for over? I'll be four. I put a flag down in the south end spaceship. You putting that north end flag down here in a minute.
1: Okay. Same plan. High on, south, south over there. That's a bridge right
0: now. You can go ahead and hold the lead. 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

0: That's your 12 to the UP 7681, over. There's a very small chance, or probably 50-50 chance, that that signal at 5th Street is going to dump on you, which would in turn cause a signal at the bridge to dump on you. We are going to endeavor not to allow that to happen. If it does, just come to a stop and let us know.
1: You are to the car department.

0: 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You want me to go over and tell the yard cat to come over here?
1: Back to 12. 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

0: down 5th Street, you're good to do your thing. 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
1: Oh, yeah, I'll get him in here. 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
0: Yeah, I've got a couple of riders that are going to come out, jump on your second engine. They need transportation to the east end of Lincoln Way. There's an eastbound coal train in there. They want to get dropped off on the head end. If you've got them, proceed down to Comanche. Stop short of the signal for flagging instructions, over.

that radio flight left aft. Come down to tail. RC's in the depot. I got a 253 on the south. None of that should be in your way. I've got tracks 4, 5, 17. I got a bunch of tracks down here. Clear 4, 5, 12 through 17. Choose which one you like. Cross over at the bridge to the main track. Supply out the main. Over. Correct, though.

WRK73. ARC, I thought they were in the depot. I just seen them go fast at full maximum authorized speed there down the lead, so make sure you talk to them, over.

Yard K-73. Seems like everything's just changing last minute. I think K-71's coming out of the house there on the south end, so watch out for them. They'll be wanting to tie on the 8-track, so they'll probably have to hold short because they're already coming out the house. That's great. He's probably on 94.

6-8-1, you all stopped at CQY-004, signal to you. Jack Reef with you here about a few things. Contact maintenance away. I think Coy's out there, but the tag here says Roland. Before you go in there, there's a derailment on the main 2, I'm sure you're aware of. Contact them before you enter. I am going to give you authority past the signal. But first we need to job brief about switches that are not showing lines for you. Your route will be main 1 to main 1. I cannot get the westernmost switch that you will pass over to indicate that it's blind and line for your movement. Your instructions are to take that switch off power into hand and ensure that it is blind for your movement. Main 1 to main 1. Over. Thank you. If you have any questions, call me back.

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0: Yard, over.
1: We're on range control. Okay,
0: correct, you got permission to leave out the main track, over.
1: Alright, main track out. Say crossover in 7 or straight out the main?
0: Crossover back to the flow track to Utah behind K73.
1: Alright, I don't think so.
0: 73 because the main all the way out, you'll cross over.

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1: 871,
0: go ahead.
1: UP 8837
0: got you in there.

0: All right, I had a 2253 go in there earlier, a CP8786. I've got to think they're clear by now, but CP8837 for Mission Industrial Tracks out there is with an A and CPC Montpelier looking out for a CP8786. There you got it there. I'm ready. Come on, man.
1: All right, is that

Dispatch, follow. Oh, there you are. Hey, how long is your train? We're going to endeavor to get you ready before you expire. I'll get the lights when I can.

cleared, what's your employee ID? Talking to Mr. Hall here, it sounds like we're going to give you 30 minutes to try and get everything off there. Southheim on track number one only, and you got out of service on the other two tracks. Do you need anything else other than Southheim? Hi, David.

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volunteers to do yard cabs out and come over there with you. What's your leader, John?

0: Okay.
1: Dispatcher 12. I know. Had to move you already if the bridge wasn't threatened to open. I don't like what I'm going to do to you anymore than you do, but permission passed 84 and pull down to that bridge signal. Right. Your train length is 64. Is that what I'm saying there? Does that sound right? I understand you're going to block Tony's crossing. You should just clear that 84.

but I don't have a plan to get you out of there. That's what I'm saying. There's no sense in doing it. Ken, you're more welcome to, police fire, but I'm hoping that this bridge opens up here in the next 5 minutes and it closes in the next 20, and if that happens and you get signal, well, if they do that, I'll fly get past the bridge and we'll come down to Fifth Street where you can leave. Yes. The nuclear plan is I'll put your recrew on a train and have them drop off out there and then drag you in that way. Does that make sense? The 5955. When you get signal advanced to Route 84, and call me when you're about

0: 495 East. Trying to hang a signal here for you. May drop on you. They are working down there at command. If it is a shunt, it's going to dump that signal. If it happens, just call me back. They're calling me from Central Steel Crossing before you go any further.
1: Ready to go to mud. Alright, signal indication, you're up.

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1: Bill, Iowa City 707. I'll send in Long Island. They can get a 4 and out of 184.
2: Back to the head end with the eastbound train once you get back there, Stu.
0: 9-1. Today's date is July 19, 2026. 2026. Issued to the Iowa State 707-707 on the Iowa City subdivision. Xbox 4, F-O-U-R. Work between YL, yard limit Rock Island, and Mopo's 184-184 on the main track. This track 115-91-1591 has one box checked. 4, over.
1: Track 415-91-1591, dated July 19, 2026. Issued to the Iowa Interstate 707-707 on Iowa City Subdivision. Xbox 4, FOUR, work between YL, yard limit, Rock Island, and milepost 184-184 on main track. Track 415-91 has one box checked. Box 4, over.
0: Track 115-91-1591, issued to the Iowa Interstate 707-707, is okay 1500-1500. Dispatcher WJL, over.
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1: Phone 3, there, over.
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1: Nahant Yard, over.
0: Coming through Bettendorf here, looking for some landing instructions with this thing, over.
1: Alright, this is a 12,000 foot missile. You've got permission in, better known as 252 Southbound. Coming on the main track, you got KD-70.

0: They're somewhere between West Ed and Nahant. They'll probably be in Nahant when you get in here. You'll need to cut Concord there and bring your head in down to Waffle. I'll have you some paperwork at Concord. I've got to get your train fully inbounded before I can get you your work here, as your scanner list is messed up, over.
1: Yeah, copy that. We're missing, looks to be 11 cars. Alright, so anyway, with permission in, KB-70 is probably going to be at Nahant by the time I get there. Mainline in and then cut Concord and get the paperwork sent home.
0: Yeah, it's all correct. Darcy's tied up. I got one train, LaSalle, was tied down. Nobody's on it. Two, over.
1: All right, copy that.

0: 5.
1: Fire on the left side, you got 8 cars to go across, over.

I didn't hear you, Nolan. Say what you said again. I couldn't understand you. It should not be. No, no, there was air on the south end of that track. I'm sorry. Yeah, there was. Look at the track list, because it says on air 280 set out, so give me just a minute. I'll let you know which car is on air. You're trying to find the break of where the break is?

0: probably between lines 8 and 9, which you're looking for. Line 9 is the hit car that came off 280. Yeah, you should find the brakes there between 8 and 9. I keep saying brake, not like the handbrake, I'm sorry, with the brake in the air, 8 and 9.
1: One hazard,
0: take the head three up. Hey Nolan, that fifth car is a hazardous load. You're only five buffers ahead of that. That ain't gonna be enough.

0: say for us, over.
1: Before you get on that thing, I have to do more grammar. I'm going to have you ride this train you're sitting on, actually, out to put the outbound on the head end and then ride out to the bridge, drop off on the CHCB that'll be dead out there and drag in into town.
0: Take the head end, correct, and just ship the load those passenger cars and do a class 3.
1: No, work's all done. Work's all done. I'd pull them up to 5th Street, but the bridge is going to open up right in front of us. Yeah, well, they're hard at work on the derailment, so I'm hoping here in the next few hours things start breaking loose and we'll be able to...

That's 12 EP 5463. Signal at Y 0 to 0

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Charlie, Class 1 at St. Paul, 7-18-2026, 0950 hours, by A. Godfrey, E. Underall, number of cars tested, 118, all okay, over. Not a problem. All right, lines 1 through 8 will be on the rear.

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2: On that rear car, they're stalling. 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

Dispatcher 12, over. 5463. Yes, I did hear that, over.

After you're done dropping off the wrench, pull up to the signal at Comanche and call me for flagging instructions, over.

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1: If you would do me a favor, come up to Caesar's Crossing and have your conductor work with the UP 6495 to put that train together, please, in the sightings.

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1: Dropped off and headed up to command, over. We want to get up there to command.

Bradley, Merrill, canceling track, bulletin number EECO 9968, 996, data 1542, 1542, Sierra, over.

right, yeah. If I catch it there, yeah, if I can catch it there, as usual.

0: Yeah, you're all in the clear there in West Ave.
1: Hi, in the clear in West Ave, thank you.
0: Yeah, not a problem. I'll be there to conquer here tonight to get you.

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what I can, uh,

12 over. Alright, got briefing there. 5463, I'm going to flag you by the signal, put it in there for you. But before we do, you need to talk to Maintenance Way before you go through the work site there. I'm sure you know that there's been a derailment on Main 2. And also, the west switch will not indicate that it's line of line for your movement, which will be Main 1 to Main 1. It's going to be the first switch you come to. They tell me that it's clamped, but I need you to visually verify that it's lined for your route Main 1 to Main 1 and verbally confirm with somebody on the ground that it is clamped for your movement.

That's all correct. I'm going to put the authority in there for you to pass the signal Y004, main 1 to main 1. You can review it. That's correct. Act on it. Correct. Talk to UP Corps.

Adam, take that to 5th Street for the crew change. There is a van to take your outbound up there. What do you need for supplies? And I'll call them on the phone.

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You can disregard that move at Caesar's Crossing. They're still struggling up there at the head end. That's your 6495 managers on the way out there to help you.

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1: 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We got no work. 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
0: 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Issued to the Iron State 501-501 East EAST on the Blue Island Subdivision, Xbox 2 TWO. 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This track warrant 1592-1592 has one box checked, two, over.
1: Track warrant number 1592-1592. Today's date, July 19, 2026, to the Island of State IAIS 501-501 East EAST on the Blue Island Subdivision, Checkbox 2 TWO, proceed from yard limit YL Silvis to milepost 95, MT95 on the main track. Track warrant number 1592 has one box check, two.
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1: Track warrant number 1592-1592, to the RSA 501 East is okay at 1608-1608, dispatcher WJL.
0: That is all correct. Track warrant 1592-1592. Over.
1: That is all correct, and I got a marker for you when you're ready.
0: Alright, fire away.
1: Got the Islander State 501, Islander State 507, 114 loads, a 7 empties, 15,713 tons, and 86.64 on the length. Over.
0: All right, got it all. You got a company phone.
2: Thank you.
0: Well, two. All right, thank you much. We'll talk to you on the side of Kelowna. Dispatcher up.

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0: Yeah, that's all correct. 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
0: Yeah, RC is tied up right now. You got a 252 that's on the main track. He's shoving back to grab his cars and make a different cut there at Concord. Other than that, KD's about to tie up. And Iowa Interstate there at the Rock Main coming into the West Ave yard right now. By the time you get up there, they should be all in the yard. Over.
1: All right. Iowa Interstate.
0: That's all correct.

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1: 2253, CD 7-86, ready to start the
0: engine. All right, it'll be signal indication there. I'll probably have one to give you, one cancel, one to give you there, over.

0: All right, the cancellation is going to be show track bulletin number EECHO 9968-9968. 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Bulletin number EECHO 9988-9988. Between milepost 165.5, 165.5, milepost 167.8, 167.8, Davenport sub, restriction of 10, 10 MPH on the main. Over. Number EECHO 9988-9988 is okay at 1617-1617 JRS. Over.
1: 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Correct, okay, 1617-1617 JRS. A mock dive.
0: All correct, over.
1: All correct, thank you. 10-15 minutes, we should be out of the air.
0: Here we go. Number job.

boy. You're still looking for 2 hours after when you can get it, correct, for both mains, over? That's what I'm thinking. The third one is still struggling out there at Lincoln Way, so it'll probably be after this one. And are we just going to get main one back after them 2 hours, over?

Thank you. This is Wolf. Tie the train down there, Route 84, please.

0: by, she's sitting in a pole.
1: High flow, obviously, if there's brakes aren't going to release throughout the whole train here.

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Got car number

0: Clinton radius then. Are you taking a crew back from Fifth Street right now to the Yard Alpha? So you dropped them at the Yard office, go out to Route 84, there'll be a crew there that needs to pick up. They're coming in behind the Z, they're going to stay on their train and come out there and they'll leave you. Copy that, 64 or 62
1: 131.03 Fox 2 Tremont Street and 130.94 Main Street. You can fly with those, over. Fox 2, over. Over. Copy that. Thank you. Here we go. Send it up.
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3: I want to stay eastbound, looking for an east signal at Kelowna, over.
2: All right, keep her coming, look for eastbound signal indication, over.
3: 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I want to stay out.
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8617, over. Okay. Yeah, I may have gotten a little ahead of myself here. The bridge opened up, so my train ahead is waiting on them to close. Stand by for now. Might be close for the head end, I'll have to see, but the foil, when it jumped on the head end, it took about 17 seconds before the rear one, the foil increased on that.

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Please, star 6, you're on your way.

501, departing Silver. Next speed is milepost 159.9, 5 inches. 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Out.

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Talked to him again, but I got a thumbs up from Tamar earlier that they're connected.

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1: Bailey, Kirk, Farming, Track, Bullshit.

That's your 12 64 95 MIC's on the way out there. He comes on, or he came in at 3, but he's coming out early. I trust you're logged in and ready to go. All right, boat's coming through the channel now. As soon as this bridge is closing, get a light, please leave.

0: 617, before I forget, when you do get through Comanche, we're going to 5th Street for trade out. There's a van on property. Yes, you are. They're stranded out there at the bridge signal there. So when outbound gets up there, just climb on the second engine and ride out there to the east end of the bridge and drop off there.
1: All that red shirt, push the bike. Highly
2: impossible. So you're on about the tracks and the ballast and the woods. We're at
1: woods on the ballast. He moved as we were coming up, but he's still there. He's off the ballast.
2: All right, copy that.

0: 5594 is up there, CLIS car, he's trying to find that set up, dial wrong.
1: Side fill, this should be positioned right on the branch line.

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Shit, take care of that, I think.

0: Unit for 40, point shove, 10 crossing off of 15.
1: That's your UP 617, over. Get the jet briefing stuff out of the way here. Your route will be main track 1 to main track 1. I can't get that S crossover switch to indicate line for that movement. Need to visually verify it's lined and locked for your movement 1 to 1. And verbally talk to somebody out there to verify it's clamped for that movement. And you need to talk to maintenance away before you go through there also. As you know, there's been a derailment on main track number 2 at Comanche.

Correct. I'm going to put in an authority for you to pass that signal with blank stop indication 1-1. Verify that it is correct, and if it is, you can act on it. Over. That is correct. Straight out at 5th Street. Talk to, I believe it's Coy, who's out there.

yard, call line 252 AE, over. Got your track inbound in here, and I'm going to give you a better cut. When you shove in a 4, if you look at that list that I gave you, line 27, if you'll come off of that CBTX 738019, it's line 27, make that the cut, come off with that, put that in 5, leave everything else in 4, over.

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0: Gregory, beat 7.

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1: All right, on the ground, back up.
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Yeah, I guess, well, that, I don't know, the train line is apparently broken on that. See if they can come up with a three-lane at once beside there.

0: BNSF CNI dispatcher answering, over.
1: Yeah, BNSF 739, Galgal, over.
0: Go ahead, over.
1: Yeah, ready to head back to Galesburg. I'm just sitting here at the bottom of the park, so light power, so you can go to Galesburg, over.
0: Okay, here we go. Signal location coming your way, over.
1: Yeah, right there, man.
0: You're welcome. This is CNI dispatcher.

I'm sending the foul time to you again, is that correct? Alright, copy. 2 hours coming your way. I will have some traffic ready to go and chomping at the bit whenever you can give us a window.

0: Yaldale. All clear, still starting both.
1: Okay, copy that, sir. Thanks, over.
0: Yeah, thank you,
1: you too. NSSC Nascatch out.

0: 35 dog pitch. When you get on that CHCB out there, we'll drag him down to the pad for an outbound, and then I guess your next mission when you're ready. Yeah, they're out there by, hold on a minute. They're just west of Clarence, got a bad order train line underneath one of their reefer cars, waiting for the Beverly MIC to show up with a runaround hose.
1: Made its way out there, you should be getting ready to clear out there. Over.
2: Alright, sounds good. Thanks, man.
1: Yeah, I'm waiting for him to clear out. I've got one to cancel, one to, but I think that's on the, that's further, some mile marker 153. Yeah, I'll have to cancel. I give that one to you there, when you're ready there, over.
2: I'm ready.
1: Track bulletin number EECO 9908-9908 is canceled. 1713-1713 GRS, over.
2: Bulletin EECO 9908-9908, canceled. JRS, Monto.
1: That's all correct, over.
2: All correct. 1714 on the time, over.
1: Yeah, 1714-1714 GRS. Sorry about that.
2: That's all right, 1714 JRS.

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Looking to watch your show, 4 and 5, track over. 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Expedite as much as possible here.

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1: That was on 6, over.

0: And you are calling Iowa Interstate, over.
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0: Go ahead, over.
1: Yeah, just, we'll just see if it's okay to sweep the park, and if you need these switches back, over.
0: Is your train master out there to give you a ride back to the head end, over?
1: No, we don't have one over here today, over.
0: You leave the Rockman in reverse, you got permission to get out the yard, over.
1: Alright, got permission to fire out the yard, okay, we'll leave Rockman in reverse, thank you.

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0: Hey, yard 2253.
1: Oh. 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
0: Hey, there's going to be one extra car east out on one track. It's an STMX. That car will stay, so just leave that with the setoff, Sarah.
1: You said one extra east out at Savannah. I leave it over.
0: Yes, leave that guy there, please.
1: All right. Hey, you know anything about these cars at Byron? Am I making a pickup there?
0: Negative. 68's on their way to pick them up. The only thing you worry about is SC01. And then just make sure your train looks like that Excel sheet when you leave it, please.
1: Okay. No pickup at Byron. Out.

get signals, just be advised, anywhere between here and the pad, they could drop on him if it happens where they know. Down to the pad, there should be an outbound on duty any minute for it. And then, as soon as you're relieved, well, you can talk to me if you want, but we're going to head to clearance and relieve that in the PPR.

D013, you should see an authority appearing on your PTC to enter main track number 2 at the Blue Coast and proceed east. If you have hit it accurate, you can act on it.

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1: Islander State 707 Dispatcher ready to clear 1591, over.
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1: Islander State 707 reporting clear track warrant 1591-1591. Box 4 between your limit, Rock Island and milepost 184 at this time, over.
0: Islander State 707-707 is reporting clear on track warrant 1591-1591 between YL, yard limit, Rock Island, and milepost 184-184. Reporting clear at 1749-1749. All main track switches handled within these limits are lined, locked, checked in the normal position. Is that all correct, over?
1: All correct, 1749-1749. Got 36 cars, over.
0: 36 from the CP. All right, we'll bring them on.
1: Here, thanks, Bill.
0: Dispatcher up.

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0: 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Sam Astro 900, over.
1: 0900, answer, over.
0: Straight to Silvis, otherwise we're not buffered.
1: We're not buffered. Alright, thanks, Joe.
0: Yeah, land on number one, come off with the head five, and then we'll talk.
1: Number one, head five, we'll talk. Okay, thank you.
2: 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Over.
3: I want to say 707 dispatch, you're heading straight to Silvis. I'd like to get the appropriate permissions. Over.
4: 707 already having Rock Island Yard Limits. You have permission to be in Industrial Track, 44th Street, Rock Island, 27th Street, East Moline. And permission into Silvis Yard in Silvis. Working with an IRSA 506. Over.
3: All right, IRSA 707 understands. Got permission. Rock Island Yard still got BNSF Industrial Track, 44th Street, Rock Island, 7th Street, East Moline. And permission to the yard, working with an IRSA 506. Over.
4: That is all correct. Over.
3: All right, roger that. Thank you.
0: Badger up.

I ain't got no choice but to do this, but that, you need to shove that DP in the clear, and that car needs to go to 12. The bleed rod on that, please, if you don't mind.

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All right, I'll let him know there.

Global. How many cars are on the wheel you've got there? Okay, that's what I'm showing as well. 108 cars total. How can I help you?

When you are ready to depart, set your counter to clear the pad and just pull down there and stage at Y004 for the time being. Wait for maintenance away to wrap up what they're doing there and give us a window to get through the work zone. We'll job brief further once they release the tractor. Over.

0: Venture 12, EP 881 for you. Going to be staging first out for Brophy. If there's somewhere west of there you'd rather park for 45 minutes to an hour, that's fine. Just let me know where you land at. Yeah, anywhere between here and Y013 is fine. Just let me know where you're going to stop at. Send derailment and click. Thought you would know by now. We are planning to get you in before your hours of service. One track is feasible, but they're using it right now to clean up the mess. It's just a matter of we're going to go west first to get both things back, then you'll go. But if you only give us one, well, then you're going to have to wait for 3 westbound before you can go. No defects. Repeat. No defects. Total axle 292 out. Pulled off a cold train to put on the new train. Who's that? First time.
1: Let's hop back on and I'll give him a shout. He looks like he's rolling around now.

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1: Checking back in with you there. Did the MIC arrive? Was he able to help you get that handbrake removed? Okay. Train still needs to be put together. Okay.

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you know, that was rated as the best title.

Thatcher 12, over. 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Train ahead of you. Oh, they are moving finally. Cross traffic here at this street, and after that we'll go down to the pad. You're welcome. What's your train length?

Matthew 6280, give me as much as you can comfortably up there at Comanche, please. Don't have to do anything drastic, just pull up and stop short of it.

0: 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AAR, Cab, you got a copy, over?
1: Yes, sir.
0: Can you pick us up down here at the roundhouse, take us back to depot there?

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0: cambio.
1: I appreciate you checking. 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I need a little extra, and it should be enough. That should be enough where you're at. Thank you. All right, that's perfect. I knew it was going to be tight. Well, we'll work with what we got. Thank you. Oh, and I'm hearing we should be getting main one back here in an hour or less. So prepare your minds and bodies.

after 12 of them. Take the west leg and main at Nelson, over. Correct, who else for 12 of them? 6495, were you following me, over? Okay, appreciate the update. Let me know when you're all together, please. Who else is calling 12 over? C813 is stopped at Malone Lake. I'm hearing rumors of things breaking loose. I'll keep you posted. I'm about to call an outbound crew for you now, over. I'll let you know when it's time to move.

P6280, over. Time for job briefing when you're ready. A couple things. Talk to, I'm going to flag you by the signal first of all, but first we're going to go over some things. You need to talk to maintenance away. I believe Coy was the last one I knew was out there. When you do get the authority pass the signal, talk to Coy. Your route will be main 1 to main 1. I can't get the west crossover to indicate line for your route. That's going to be the westernmost switch that you encounter in that control point. I've got information that it's clamped. I need you to visually verify its line for your route and then verbally get somebody that's on the ground to tell you it's clamped before you pass over it. They're

0: 717,
1: master,
0: over.
1: Yeah, go ahead, over.
0: Do you want the rear of the train minus the head five cars left at the west of the one here?
1: Yeah, and then when you come off with your head five, tie them to the runner. We'll put that away. It's five moves, including your stuff. Then we'll take the power back down to the west end. So, if you want to pull it up, be my guest, but we'll pull it back down when we take the power down.
0: All right. I got my counter going, so we'll just, I'll clear it, and we'll come off the head five and come down the east end.
1: All right. Then we'll do some runner action. If you want to take some beans, that's fine, but I got bad news from BI, so you're going to put the runner away so they can switch to Pepsi and then go find the BICR.
0: Oh, okay. All right. Yeah, we might come down there for a quick bean.
1: Well, I'm going to inbound you, move your stuff to the runner perspectively. That way we just got one more.
0: Okay, sounds good.

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1: Bill, you can show 707 clear, Rock Island Yard clear of the Bean Industrial at 7320. I'll hold on to Silvis Yard, over.
0: Iowa State 707, 707 is reporting clear of Rock Island Yard limits. Clear the B&N Industrial Track at 7th Street East Moline. Still holding on to Silvis Yard. Over.
1: Yes, sir. Correct. Over.
0: All right. Thank you much. Dispatcher out.

go anywhere. I think it's a good scare, man. Bangle talks on our way back to the West End a little bit later on.

12 UPQ 617 is going to be stopped for South Frog Pond for a little while.

Coral, where do you want me to get you here? Wapello or how's it going to Utah?